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Kiss 108, Boston's number one at music station. Would you propose at someone else's wedding? Someone did do that, and it's divided the internet. We're going to get into that next. It's Kiss 108.

108. Ryan Seacrest with you. Thank you for listening. Dividing the internet. Tanya, so this guy named Josh, he got engaged to Alyssa, the woman, in December, and they recently posted their proposal video on TikTok, and it went viral because it happened at someone else's wedding, and people are either for it or against it strongly. So they were helping clean up the wedding at the end of the night, and the bride remembered she hadn't done the bouquet toss yet. She asked all the single guests to get on the dance floor so she could do it. Mm-hmm. A lot of people had gone home or left at this point. So she tossed a bouquet, and Josh caught them. Now, this is the bride. Josh caught them. Remember, Josh is there with Alyssa. He was so caught up in the moment, he dropped to one knee, and he proposed to Alyssa. She said yes. That was the proposal. He got the bouquet. He did it all in real time. Got a million views. Some say rude. Others say

0: romantic. So this guy went with it. It was at the end
1: also,
0: of the whole thing.
1: Also, why did he catch the bouquet? It's supposed to be a girl that catches the bouquet.
0: Yeah, it's a modern woman moment.
1: Sure.
2: Yeah.
0: So anyway, I see why he did it in a weird way. I see why he did it. And frankly, in hindsight, maybe they weren't that close to the bride and the groom. And in hindsight, it's a very romantic story.
2: So it wasn't if it was all set up and like the bride was in on it.
0: But people say,
2: and she's like, I'm going to toss a bouquet. You're going to catch it. No, when you propose. But not in a million years. This takes away from everything. Now that view has a million views on whatever. And it's like.
0: Some people say rude. Some people say romantic.
3: So rude. Not romantic.
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1: Ryan Seacrest, Sissany, Tanya here. Paige, there's a bride in your life mad at you for dressing too nicely at her wedding?
2: What?
3: Yeah. I just attended my friend's wedding, and I wore a formal dress, which is what, you know, they said. They said dress code was formal.
1: Yeah.
3: So, and I kept, you know, getting looks from other guests, and I felt like the bride was, like, being really snippy with me at the reception, and I found out from my other friends that the bride thought I was dressed too nice. And then she texted me a few days later saying I stood out too much and that I should have toned it down for her wedding. I'm confused.
1: What were you dressed as?
3: I just wore a really nice dress. Like, it wasn't a ball gown. It wasn't white. It wasn't sparkly. I just wore something nice. And I got my hair and makeup done. Like, I just wanted to look good. Like, I don't know. Did I do something wrong?
1: I find that to be a little obnoxious.
2: Yeah, like, you should not be friends with this person.
1: Paige, I don't like it. You decide what you want to do with this relationship, but I find it to be a little annoying and a little character trait showing.
2: Yeah,
1: you know,
2: what? This might be like you're under so much stress, and like sometimes maybe you act out or you act in a way that maybe you wouldn't normally because you're under so much like stress and pressure. So maybe it was just that. I don't think she's actually mad.
1: Well, Paige, there you go. That's our feedback. Good luck with everything. All right. Thanks for calling.
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0: 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Seacrest here, Sissany and Tanya. Sissany, you and the family watch Wheel of Fortune with the kids.
1: We do. And, you know, we always have it on. I love Wheel of Fortune. We've always, as a family, kind of just watched it, even before we had kids.
0: Hang on. We're going to get into it on the air next. 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
1: All right, Seacrest with you. So, Sissany, you and the family watch Wheel of Fortune with the kids.
2: We
1: huh?
2: do. And, you know, we always have it on. I love Wheel of Fortune. We've always, as a family, kind of just watched it even before we had kids. And it was just so, I like halfway into the episode, I'm like, gosh, they're saying such funny little things. I'm like, I'm going to just record us and just
0: record about the puzzles.
2: 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So, like, about halfway through, right around the prize puzzle is when I started kind of recording.
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0: 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Tanya's a trending report. What is coming up in just a moment, Tanya?
1: Have you ever seen a character's hair on a show and immediately requested it from your hairstylist?
0: Yeah.
1: That's what's happening after people are binging off campus, and I'll tell you all about it.
0: Brandon Walsh on the original Beverly Hills 90210. The OG. 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

0: 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Ryan Seacrest with you. Thank you for listening. Tanya, have you asked this question? Have we ever seen somebody on TV and gone to your hair person and been like, cut my hair like that? The answer is yeah, I have when I get my hair cut.
1: Remember the Rachel at Jennifer Aniston, so, Friends.
2: So this is like the new Rachel, but it's with the show Off Campus. So it's on Prime Video. It's taken over. And Mika Abdallah, she plays Allie Hayes on the show, and her hair has completely taken over the internet. We're talking soft, fluffy, beachy waves with curtain bangs, choppy layers. It's like this effortless,
0: cool. Could you tell me what that looks like? What does that mean? I don't know any of those words.
2: Okay, so her hair is like...
0: It's like messy or straight or long or curly?
2: It's messy and curly, but it looks effortlessly cool and chic. It just looks like she rolled out of bed like that.
0: Okay,
2: but it looks very still put together.
3: With a lot of volume and layers.
2: Yeah, so like that's the key. She's got just like a lot. It's a lot going on, but TikTok is losing it. People are screenshotting her scenes, showing up at salons with their phones. I've witnessed this personally. People like with their phones saying like they want this blowout like that.
0: Yeah.
2: And a lot of people with... like with TikToks cutting their own bangs to be more like Allie's. So I think it's going to be the new haircut of the summer.
0: So interesting how we do things to look like we didn't do things. Like I half tuck in my shirt. Like I tuck my shirt in, then I pull it out as if it just sort of got stuck on my belt, you know, right at my waist.
2: Yeah.
0: But I intentionally, it takes me 3 tries to get it right. Like, I don't always get it in the perfect space, but I'm trying to make it look like I haven't tried.
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0: just might. Kiss 108, Boston's number one hit music station. Do you know Courtney? I'm going to bring her in.
1: So I love this. Anybody that works with somebody that smells bad, listen. So your coworker has a bad smelling perfume.
2: Ooh. Yeah. Yeah. Sadly. It sounds silly, but yes.
1: How is it bad? Perfumes are meant to be pleasant.
2: It's not even that it's like an awful scent. It's that it's just so strong.
3: Yeah.
2: Like, and it kind of just overpowers any room that you're in. And it's so strong that it lingers. Like, do you say, hey, you know, ever since you've been working here, I have migraines because
1: yeah.
2: you smell so strong?
1: You basically say, I hate to say this, but I'm not sure what it is. I've been getting these crazy headaches. It might be, and it can be set off by the most random things. It's possible it's your perfume. I just want to test this theory out. Maybe you could just wear a little less or don't wear it a couple of days. Let me see if my headache goes away.
2: I mean, yeah, that could work. And maybe even say something like, my aunt, this was a thing with her. And so then, you know, she can't wear perfume.
1: Lisa is not B.O. All right. Well, I think there's ways to address this with finesse. Good luck on it. And thanks for calling.
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4: Happy Monday night. We survived the weekend. I'm with you this whole hour on everything at La Crystal Rosas. We're at new hit list. You see Alex Warren's IG post? Are those abs coming in? Here's Fever Dream.

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1: On the new hit list, I'm Crystal Rosa. Since going on her latest tour, Ariana Grande has seen half of her albums return to the charts. Yeah, Ari Nader, you do that. Here's Hate That I Made You Love Me.

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1: It's the new hit list. I'm Crystal Rosas. They're calling him the internet's favorite Madonna stan. Meet Martin Diaz and Paper Magazine. Here's Madonna and Sabrina. 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
1: On the new hit list, I'm Crystal Rosas. Her birth name is Catherine Grace Garner, but now she's going as Slayer. We hear this one all over TikTok. Dance.

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0: Leo, why are you smiling?
2: I just got my first, like, big girl purchase in my new apartment. I just bought, like, a patio set, and I'm feeling like such an adult. I'm not going to lie.
0: Wait, furniture is so expensive, too.
2: I know. That's why I feel like such a grown-up. My bank account is suffering like an adult.
3: You're not truly an adult, though, until you put it together. Have you tried to do that yet?
2: See, we bought it pre-assembled. We were being a little bougie.
1: Smart, though. It's worth it.
0: She's really adulting.
2: Mm-hmm. Yep.
0: Well, we're happy you're smiling. Enjoy that furniture. Appreciate spending positive vibes with us.
2: Thank you. Yes, I'm excited for this weekend. I'm a crack

0: 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Got my big bro, my actual brother, Frankie V with me and our bestie Gianna.
1: Olivia Rodrigo just announced something huge that she's doing, and it's all for a good cause. We got to talk about this next.

0: Kiss 108, it's Mikey V alongside my big bro, Frankie V and Gianna.
1: Olivia Rodrigo is doing something like no other artist has done before. She just launched her very own all-women music festival. It's called Daisy Chain Fields. It's going to happen at the end of August in California. And again, it's all women. So Chapel Roan's going to be there. Cat's Eye, Doechii, Stevie Nicks is making an appearance. Ooh. And more. And I love it because all the proceeds are going to go to charities that are dedicated to advancing and advocating for women and girls. So it's a festival for a great cause.
0: That's awesome. You really love when we see artists giving back to,
1: yeah,
0: because so much money goes around with touring and all that,
1: right?
0: But to be able to take some of that and help out, it's just amazing to see from Olivia
1: so
0: Rodrigo.
1: Cool.
0: I know we're all

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1: The DM we got says, I went on a date with this guy, and he paid with a gift card.
0: And she's like, I didn't like that, and I don't know if I should give him a second date. Mm-hmm. We'll get the full story from her next inside group chat.

0: 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It's Mikey V and my big bro, Frankie V, and our bestie, Gianna.
1: And the DM we got says, I just went on a first date and the guy paid for dinner with a gift card.
0: Oh, boy, is that a big deal? Group chat, we have her on this. We promise we'd keep you anonymous, but we'll get you advice right now. Explain exactly what happened.
2: I went on this first date with this guy and we went to this place. He picked the place. He picked the time. He picked everything. Mm-hmm. And I'm asking you guys because I don't know if I'm being like set up for failure, but he pulled out a gift card to pay for the date at the end. Like, I mean, no, I don't know. Did he even put any thought into this?
0: I think
2: date?
0: He put a lot of thought into it. I'm the frugal one on the show. I thought he thought about the future with you. And he's like, you know what? If I can save money now, long term, I'll have more money to impress down the road.
3: I get that point, Frankie, but it is a first date. And he clearly picked a restaurant that he had a gift card to, right?
1: Yeah, he was like, I don't want to spend my own money.
0: Yeah, I've done that before.
2: That's how I feel. Like, he didn't want to spend his own money. He didn't want to go somewhere nicer. Like, I don't know, you guys. Like, I just don't know what to do.
0: But you said you liked him, the day went fine, and you're worried about him saving a few bucks?
2: I mean, I guess you're right in that point. It just seemed really awkward to me that he just picked this mediocre place for a first date and then pulled out a gift card.
0: Yeah, it is odd on the first date. I think there's definitely a little bit of weirdness there, but we'll get you advice right now. I'm curious if this is a big deal or if it's like, don't worry about it. Hold on, okay?
2: Okay.
0: So a gift card on a first date.
1: Mm. And-

0: It's Mikey V every afternoon on Kiss 108. Got my big bro, my actual brother, Frankie V with me and our bestie Gianna.
1: And the DM we got says, the man I went out with on a first date paid for dinner with a gift card.
0: So group chat, because he clearly picked a restaurant. Therefore, she's saying like, oh, he picked a restaurant that he had a gift card to.
1: Right.
0: Is that an issue or not? Lindsay, what are your thoughts?
2: If he's being frugal and has a gift card, that's fine with me. But next time, we're going to the steakhouse.
1: Yeah, you saved money on the first
0: date. She's like, next time, I'm picking where we're going. Yeah. And no gift cards there. I'm going to call first. Like, you don't accept gift cards, do you?
1: Yep.
3: Yeah, right? Double check.
0: Thank you for joining group chat. Now, Pam, you feel much different about this.
4: Yeah, I would walk away because that means that he probably doesn't have a job.
0: That is a weird correlation he used a gift card to. He doesn't have a job. I'm not sure if that's true.
3: I'll have it be said, I've used gift cards on dates before and I had a job. I'm just very frugal. You know, if you can save a few bucks here and there, it doesn't make me a bad person.
4: Yeah, but show it 3 weeks later.
1: Not on a first date.
0: Yeah, I was just saying, I agree with that. A first date is an odd time to do it. If you're deep into a relationship, that's one thing. 50-50 on responses now. So what are your thoughts on this? DM us on Instagram. We'll get you on next at V Bros on Air.

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2: We've been getting advice for Anonymous inside group chat tonight because she went on a date with this guy and he paid with a gift card.
1: We'll give you the whole story and get her some advice next inside group chat.

0: It's Mikey V on Kiss 108. My big bro, Frankie V and Gianna.
1: And the DM we got says, I went on a first date and the guy did pay for dinner, but he paid with a gift card.
0: And she's like, well, he picked a restaurant. He probably just picked a restaurant that had a gift card to. That means he doesn't really like me. Is it a red flag or not? Brenna, what do you got?
2: Oh, come on. He was saving up. He saved it for a special occasion. You should be flattered to use the gift card.
0: It's almost like, yeah, you should feel special. He's probably had that gift card since Christmas. So for 9 months, yeah. He's like, you know what? She's the one for the gift card.
2: I think she should get over herself.
0: I love that.
2: He paid for the day. He didn't ask her for any money, whatever. I have 3 sons. Give the guys a break.
0: I feel you on that. Thank you for joining group chat. Now, Sarah, you have an interesting thought on this.
3: I feel like the guys always have to pay on the first date, right? So, like, it's an investment for them. So he doesn't know how this date's going to go. He brought
0: That's a good thought right there.
1: Yeah.
0: He hasn't met you yet. He doesn't know how big of an investment he wants to make in you.
3: Like, it's just the first meeting. He's just seeing if you like each other.
1: I'd rather take the gift card than having a guy be like, hey, can you split the bill?
0: That's the worst.
3: Exactly.
0: There we go. So it's not a big deal. Go on a second date and see if you start working your way up.
3: Yep.
0: And by the way, phones are still full. So if you have a thought on this, you can DM us all night on Instagram. We'll get you on to @VBrosOnAir.
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1: 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It's the V Bros. Mikey V, Frankie V, and Gianna.
2: Amber, are you ready for the crazy story of the day?
3: Of course. Go for it.
1: So the DoorDash robot, nicknamed Dot, we talked about this, how DoorDash in some cities, they're like testing out where the robot will actually deliver your food.
4: Mm-hmm. This is crazy to me, but yeah.
1: Yeah, so crazy. And it got even crazier because this was in Chandler, Arizona, when Dot, the DoorDash robot, was going to deliver some food and actually went right in between a SWAT response team that was tied to a weapons-related incident that was going on. So the robot obviously doesn't know this is happening. Inside the robot is the food, right? They put it in the bag and they put it in the robot and they send it.
5: No.
1: So the officers are telling the robot to stop, but the robot had one thing on his mind. It was never told that. If a police officer tells you to stop, you stop. So Dot just kept on going, was determined to deliver the food to where it needed to go. Apparently, the police had to contact DoorDash. DoorDash then had to send a technician to retrieve the determined little robot. No word on what the food was inside the robot or exactly what happened to Dot afterwards. But one thing is certain, that none of those police officers on the SWAT team ordered pizza. So Dot was not delivering to them, was delivering to some random house.
3: Wow. That's the kind of dedication I'm looking for in a delivery service.
1: Yeah.
5: Truly.
4: You know what? Give Dot 5 stars.
5: Yeah.
4: And a tip.
1: For sure.
3: 100%.
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0: Kiss 108. It's Mikey Avila, my big bro, Frankie Avila, and our bestie Gianna. Stephanie, have you ever tried bird watching?
1: I can't say that I have, but, you know, maybe I would.
0: No, you guys are laughing. That's it. Birds are having a moment right now. Younger people are skipping golfing and bowling. They're picking up the binoculars, and it's a big thing. They're watching birds outside. This started up during the pandemic, and it's kind of like followed through, and apparently it's really good for you. It helps you slow down, helps you recharge. It helps with your stress. You grab binoculars and you walk outside and you bird watch.
2: I've never done this, but it makes a lot of sense because we're so attached to our phones these days, especially the younger generation, that all you see is like videos on this thing, the iPhone. Mm-hmm. And now you get to like get super excited. Like, I'm looking at nature.
3: Wow.
0: Nature. They say screen
3: backwards.
0: Screen fatigue is real. Burnout using your phones is real. They're saying, like Mikey said, you know, go out and look at nature. Escape from the reality of our cell phones and the crazy world around us and watch the birds.
1: I gotta be honest, like, I've always been a little afraid of birds. They're very flappy. So I'm not sure that I want to.
2: Well, the binoculars, see, they help you look at the birds from afar.
0: I didn't say go play with the birds.
1: You know, I would just picture them like catching my eyes out and flapping near me.
2: You know what? Never mind. You stick to Instagram birds.

0: 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Got my big bro, my actual brother, Frankie V with me and our bestie Gianna.
1: It's almost time for Mommy V Mondays.
0: Our very own mom, the preschool teacher she is, joins the show next. On a track.

0: 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It's Mikey V alongside my big bro, Frankie V and Gianna.
1: It is time for Mommy V Mondays.
0: Our very own mom, the preschool teacher, she has joined the show. Mom, what do you got for us tonight?
2: Well, guess what today is?
1: What?
0: Monday. What was that? You kissing us?
2: Yes, it's National Kissing Day.
1: Oh.
0: Wow. Back at you. Okay.
2: And since I found that out, I decided to think about kissing. I think I might have talked about this once before, but I wanted to do it again.
1: Okay.
2: Did you know that romantic kissing isn't actually universal? Anthropologists have found that some cultures throughout history didn't traditionally kiss romantically at all.
1: Oh, no.
2: And they wouldn't understand my Hallmark movies, that's all I have to say. Secondly, do you know that among the Maori people of New Zealand is a tradition called a hongi?
0: A hongi?
2: When you say it that way. That's where people gently touch noses and foreheads together as a sign of connection and respect.
3: That's funny.
0: Probably sharing less germs doing that.
1: Hongis. True.
2: And a lot less awkward. That's why they do that instead of kissing.
0: Feels a little awkward to me.
3: Yeah, it does. Kind
0: of my foreheads of Gianna, but...
1: your forehead away from my forehead.
2: Well, then, if you do like kissing better, do you know that a first kiss can feel so important? Scientists think kissing may help people subconsciously assess the compatibility through scent, taste, and other cues like kissing.
0: I agree with that 100%. A first kiss can make or break if I want to hang out with you again.
1: Mm-hmm.
3: That's true.
2: You're right. I guess if there's no chemistry in that kiss, you move on.
0: Mm-hmm.
2: That could be a new way to have a dating site.
0: Everybody starts making out?
1: Oh, dang.
2: You just have five, you know, meet, kiss, move on, or stay.
1: The kissing
2: kiss,
1: booth.
2: Move on, or stay. And if you've ever traveled, which I haven't, and you've gotten confused by the cheek kiss greeting like grandma likes, you're not alone. Depending on the country, some regions have 1, 2, 3, even 4 cheek kisses.
1: Yeah.
0: Wow.
2: Okay. Well,
0: a lot of kissing.
2: A little culture, a little science, and a little kissing.
0: Mommy V's going to kick off the first ever speed date in kissing only.
1: That's great.
2: That would be a riot.
1: We support you.
2: You would get the kiss and you go 1, 2, 3, 4, 5. Move on.
0: It sounds like mom's looking for a boyfriend.
1: She's shooting her shot on the air right now.
0: Mommy V, we love you so much.
2: I love you more.
0: Let us know if you kiss a random guy soon.
2: I'll do that. I'll call you. You'll be the first to know.
0: Bye.
3: Bye.
2: All right, bye.
1: Bye. 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
1: If you have a lot of weddings to go to this summer,
0: you know how expensive it can get. There's one hack you can do to help make it more affordable to go to other people's weddings. We'll talk about that next.

0: 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It's Mikey V and my big bro, Frankie V, and our bestie, Gianna. Kayleen, are you going to any weddings this summer?
1: I am, yeah. I'm going to one in 2 weeks.
0: You're going to one in 2 weeks. Gianna, you going to any weddings?
2: I have one this Saturday.
0: I have an overwhelming amount of weddings this summer.
2: Yeah.
0: So the tough thing is saying no to a wedding, right? Especially when they're your good friends. So this is what people are doing. 90% of people have said they have cut back on their daily expenses so they could actually afford to go to weddings. And they're talking about the top things that they stopped doing. People that are going to weddings, they're not going out to restaurant meals. They're cutting back on nights out, and they're even shopping less just so they can be there for their friends at their weddings.
3: I might skip your wedding if I have to do all that.
2: Honest to God.
1: Yeah.
2: Good friends.
0: I will say, as somebody who had a wedding not too long ago, if you didn't come to my wedding, it just saved me money. And I was not mad about it.
2: Yeah, true.
0: Our own sister didn't come, and that saved me a couple $100.
2: And there's that. Okay.
0: You don't want to come? Stay home.
1: You can also just plan a vacation just coincidentally the same weekend and then get yourself out that way, too. I've done that.
0: And you probably will break even at the end of it.
2: I was going to say.
1: Yeah, 100%.
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0: Laura, why are you smiling?
2: It's kind of silly. I gave my mom's dog a haircut and it actually came out decent. So that's made me very happy today.
3: That's awesome.
0: Like giving a dog a haircut has to be like playing a sport.
1: Legit difficult.
2: She's Maltese, so you can really mess that up.
0: Yeah,
2: you can. I've done it before, and it's come out horrible, but this time it's like, okay, so I'm really excited about that.
0: You know, it's funny. Wow. Our mom, when we grew up, had a Maltese, so we give you a big round of applause.
3: Yes, and at no point was Mikey ever allowed to cut the hair of any of the Maltese dogs.

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0: guys, welcome into the 5 a.m. Rewind Show on a rainy Tuesday morning. It's producer Riley here. And yesterday we were talking all about how the Scots have moved on from Boston. They will not be playing another game here at Boston Stadium. But they seemed to learn a lot, as did everybody that's come to the city for the World Cup. So we were talking about that. And we're going to get to it in just a bit here on Kiss 108.
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0: It's the 5 a.m. Rewind Show. I'm producer Riley, and yesterday for our topic time, it was all about how the Scots are leaving Boston and some of the stuff that they learned while they were here.
1: I thought it was one of the best things that's happened to the city in a long time. Everybody was in a good mood, right? Everybody was celebrating. The bars and the restaurants were packed. They were running out of beer and popular brands, running out every single day. And I just got to wondering, you know, these guys are coming in from Scotland, they're coming in from Norway, and tipping is not a thing in their countries. When you travel overseas, tipping is not a thing. But I was hearing stories of white people making over $1,000 in this visit from people from overseas. So we just started getting curious on tipping. Where do we stand with that right now? And a lot of things have popped on social.
2: Well, you know, there were a lot of things that these Europeans, people from other countries, were discovering. Things like foods, like ranch dressing was a big one. Chipotle was a big one. Yeah. They love Dunkin', although there probably is Dunkin' over there, right?
1: Oh, yeah.
2: But tipping was another one, because like you said, they don't tip over there. Yeah. So they were kind of shocked to see how it works here.
3: The tourists are adapting to a very American custom. Tipping, something that's voluntary in much of the world. Abroad, restaurants pay their servers their wages. Here, restaurants usually pay servers a minimum hourly rate. In 18 states, that rate is $2.13. Tips make up the rest. Since tourists aren't used to tipping, many restaurants are adding automatic gratuities of up to 20%.
4: Okay. I got a DM from a listener this morning after we started talking. Her name is Mary Beth, and she said, yes, for tipping. North End friend, who's a bar back, made $1,500 in tips for a 16-hour shift last week and then made $1,000 a day following that.
2: So they were tipping.
4: They were tipping. That's a lot of money.
1: It seems that way, yeah. Again, I had heard similar stories, too, over the weekend. Just incredible amounts of money in tips, which is surprising.
2: So I wonder if they were annoyed by it, that they had to tip.
1: Or they were just too buzzed to realize. I mean, they were draining the bars dry. So,
2: well, that's another big story with the tipping, is even people in the service industry are now turning on tipping.
1: Oh, right.
2: Yeah, they want people to stop tipping.
5: What's your service industry hot take?
6: We all need to stop tipping right now. It's unnecessary. It's a silly thing that we do. And all it does is encourage people to pay us less. If we can get an actual wage with insurance, I'm totally fine with not getting $10 from you from your check. You know what I mean? It is completely unnecessary. I think it's silly. You don't tip your accountant. You don't tip the guy who does your tires. You don't tip, I don't know, your Netflix provider. We're the only people that get tipped, and it's stupid. I was in France recently, and they have the stereotype of like waiters being really gruff and angry, and it's because they make a wage. They don't have to be in a good mood, and I am jealous of that.
2: Is that true?
1: That's a good point. Yeah. I experienced that in Paris.
4: Oh, gosh, yeah.
1: Yeah.
4: They'll get to you when they get to you.
1: Yeah, you didn't feel the sense of caring from the wait staff. And boy, now I just realize it's because they don't think they're going to be tipped, but I tipped them.
2: One time I was at the restaurant my wife worked at years ago, and I stopped in, and I was seated at a table, and we weren't fighting, but we were bickering about something stupid, and she had got an attitude with me, like she was upset, and then she's like, I need to go see my table. And she walked over to the table right near me, and she was like, hey! And she was super nice, because that's how you get tips.
1: Yeah.
2: Right? But over there, they get paid a wage.
1: Yeah.
2: Like in France, so.
1: And I also remember that because I was tipping, their response was incredible. Oh, my God, thank you so much. And, oh, that's right, they don't tip here. I don't know. We can go back and forth on tipping forever and never have a solution. You can't guarantee that the restaurateurs, the owners, are going to pay them more if they're not getting tips. And there's no tax on tips now.
2: Right. I know. It is interesting, though, that the service workers themselves are kind of switching up.
1: Yeah.
2: You know, they depend on tips, and they're like, we don't even want the tips. Just pay us a wage.
1: Well, when you think of it, it's more of a guaranteed amount of money they're going to make. Yes. They don't have to be wondering all night, how am I going to do today? How am I going to do tonight?
2: Yeah.
1: Because of tips.
2: By the way, we've talked about this before. I've turned, like the iPad spinning, I used to feel like weird, and I would tip just, I don't do that anymore. If they don't do anything and they just turn the iPad, I just don't.
1: I've walked into stores just to get a bottle of water in the middle of a walk or a run, and I get the bottle of water, bring it to the counter, and they spin the iPad around. I'm like,
4: well,
1: okay.
4: The screen, 3 in 4 consumers right now have noticed that restaurants are raising the minimum suggested tip on the digital screens from where it used to be 3 or 4 years ago.
1: So they're starting it at like 20%.
4: Yeah.
2: The best is the woman recently. I don't know if you saw this story. She went to, she bought, I think it was a drink at a machine. There was no person. It was all AI robot.
1: Yeah.
4: Right.
2: And it asked her for a tip, and she was like, who am I tipping?
4: I know.
2: Am I tipping AI?
1: The owner.
4: Right.
2: Yeah, I guess, yeah.
1: Yeah.
2: She was all worked up about it.
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0: 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Welcome back into the 5 a.m. Rewind Show. I'm producer Riley, and our topic time yesterday was all about the Scots leaving Boston and the tipping culture that we have here in the U.S.
1: We've got Eileen on the phone who's checking in from Salem. Good morning, Eileen. Your thoughts on Tipping Gate?
2: Good morning, Maddie. Good morning, Lisa. So I have a couple different things. So it's about, do you tip when you go to pick up? I had a discussion with a friend at work, and she said, I need money for tipping. And I said, well, we're just picking up our food. We're not sitting down. They're not serving us and cleaning our plates.
1: Yeah.
2: I said, you're just going to pick it up. I mean, do you need to tip? And she said, yes, you do. And I said, I never have. And I thought, I feel bad. But I'm like, everywhere I go, I have to tip. Just like you said, they turn that little thing. I go and get an ice cream. They turn the little kiosk thing, and they ask for a tip. And I thought, you know, aren't they getting paid? It's like, I don't want to be that bad person and say, oh, I don't want to tip somebody.
1: Yeah, I got to tell you.
2: Picking up food, they're not carrying it. They're putting it in the bag. Do you tip for that?
1: Yeah, see, when I pick up takeout, I tend to tip even more because at least I know the person packed it up and put it together and stapled it all together and everything. So typically I will tip well on a takeout order, even though they didn't make it, they didn't wait on me, they didn't bring me water, but you know, they did something. They had to put it together and keep track.
3: I feel like you tip no matter what.
1: I feel good tipping, you know?
3: But sometimes even if they do nothing, it's out of fear of them being like, wow.
4: Right. Oh, like yeah. You're being really judged.
1: Well, yeah. When they spin the iPad around, that bugs me, but I still tip.
3: See, I used to, but I changed. Now,
1: because
3: now
1: they're spinning it around, and what did you do?
3: Right.
1: You know?
3: Yeah.
1: But you still, I feel like I have to tip.
3: Anyone catch Eileen?
1: Yeah, she called
3: me
1: Maddie.
3: Yeah,
1: she
3: that did. Was awesome.
2: Good morning, Maddie. Good morning, Lisa.
1: Oh, okay. Yeah. Justin. Not Maddie.
3: Hey, people come in and out of the show. Maybe that, you know, Maddie retired, yeah. What, 5 years ago?
1: Yeah, she may have lived in Norway for a while and
4: right.
1: didn't know.
4: That's
1: that,
4: true.
3: Right.
4: Yeah. She's
3: yeah.
4: back.
2: Good morning, Maddie. Good morning, Lisa.
1: Okay.
3: Thank you. How many times can I play that?
1: Yeah, he's going to be playing that. Yeah.
4: It's
3: yeah. I don't even want to talk about tipping.
1: Well, good morning, Maddie, wherever you are.
3: Yeah, good morning. Yeah.
2: Good morning, Maddie. Good morning, Lisa.
3: Happy Father's Day. Oh, man. And how about this, right? This is why we love the Talk Back feature, right, on the iHeart app. We're talking about tipping in, you know, France, Italy, and other, you know, the other European countries. We have someone in Italy right now. How about that?
5: So you guys are talking about tipping right now. This is Wayne from Winthrop. I'm in Italy. And we sat down, seven of us, at a table. I'm making the hand gesture for the check. And they were like, oh, no, you go up to the counter and you pay. I just paid. There's no line for tipping. There's no nothing. I'm not used to that. I believe in over-tipping.
1: Mm-hmm. Yeah.
3: I know. It must be so weird. I've never been to Europe, so I don't know.
1: Well, I do know that, well, we were just in Paris, we were just in the Azores, and I tipped because it's normal practice, right? It's in our brain. But I did notice they were overwhelmingly appreciative. It was like an, oh, my God, thank you so much. You know, and I didn't feel like I did a big thing. I thought I was doing what's expected.
3: What about all-inclusives? Do you not tip there if it's all-inclusive?
1: What do you mean?

0: Well, they usually tell you
1: that you can't tip.
0: They'll tell you.
1: But can you still tip if you wanted
0: to? You can, absolutely.
2: Like a cruise?
1: No, like an all-inclusive. Yeah, like we absolutely went on a honeymoon to an all-inclusive.
2: Yeah.
1: And they said there was no tipping, so we didn't tip. And right. I had the thought, should we still try to tip?
0: You can if you want to.
2: I was always told you're supposed to tip at the end of the week.
1: Oh.
2: Yeah.
1: Interesting.
0: Okay.
1: Interesting.
2: So you stiffed them.
1: I'm sorry. I mean, I was making $9 an hour at the time. Yeah. You know what? Good morning.
3: Good morning, Maddie. Good morning, Lisa.
4: Me and my husband were hanging around in Boston yesterday and last night, and I don't know about tipping, but they were buying me and my husband drinks, so they didn't seem cheap. Maybe tipping bothered them. I don't know. They seemed to be tipping when they were buying us drinks, a good amount, too. 3 drinks. And they gave him like $20. So, but again, a beer and a drink was $25.
2: Mm. Yeah,
1: yeah. We're getting reports, like Lisa said, from the DM.
0: Yeah, from North End Barbacks, they were making $1,500.
1: Yeah, they're making a ton of money.
2: Whoa!
3: And that,
2: hold on, a barback was making that.
0: Yep.
2: And he just gets a percentage of what the bartenders and waiter. Wow.
1: Love those
2: they
1: Scots.
2: They did some big numbers, man.
1: Loving those Scots.
5: So I used to be huge into tipping, right? But with today's economy, there's just like no way sometimes. Like my job is to feed my family. It's your employer's job to feed your family. We need to get rid of tipping so that way people can have a livable wage, because it's genuinely like getting ridiculous.
2: Yeah, I get the positive of the wait staff knowing exactly what they're going to make. Because think of it, every day they go to work.
0: They can budget.
2: They don't know what they're going to make.
0: Right.
2: You know, what if it's a dead night, nothing's happening? And the report we had earlier that went viral over the weekend is, you know, most people, people don't know what to do anymore.
0: I know.
2: You know?
1: Yeah, it's a bit outrageous. I will say that.
6: So the tip thing is outrageous. Lately, I've been doing a lot of, like, supporting kids for like fundraisers, and you just literally just send money through an app. They send you an email, you send them money, and at the end it asks for a tip, and the tip doesn't go to the athlete, to the child. It goes to the app. Why am I tipping you?
2: I will say this. You know what I've started doing recently to just get out of it? I slide the bill over to Michelle. Is that way, you know?
1: So she,
2: I don't even
1: so
2: ask
1: she
2: what
1: has,
2: she's tipping. And if
1: she has to tip.
2: And then they're judging her.
1: Right, but she still tips 20%.
2: I wouldn't be so sure.
1: Really?
0: Really?
2: I just, you know, she's different from me.
1: Oh,
2: thank
1: she,
2: God.
1: She judges by the quality of the service?
2: To some degree.
1: See, I always tip 20.
0: Can I ask you guys like a general overall question? If you guys are splitting the bill, okay, do you guys split the tip? Like in half. So like if you're splitting the bill, if it's like two couples, do you split it like you pay 10% and they pay 10%? I always pay 20% on my half.
2: Yeah, you want to pay 20% on your share.
1: I do the same.
2: Yeah.
0: Right.
1: Yeah.
2: And
1: yeah.
2: Sometimes you ask, you know, say, so what are you going to give? Just so one doesn't look cheap.
1: Yeah.
0: Right. So, or you do the same.
2: Yeah. And
0: then
2: you just agree on what you're going to give.
0: Right. But I always overtip.
2: Always.
1: So what are we talking here? Like 10%? 15%, Michelle?
0: Oh, yeah.
2: Oh,
0: yeah.
2: I don't know.
1: Don't try to gloss over that.
2: No, I don't.
1: All right,
2: no,
1: Maddie?
2: I never
1: don't
2: look.
1: Don't do that.
2: I never look. I just assume she's doing the right thing. She's just more, I don't know what the word is, responsible?
1: She's definitely not. Will she overtip if the service was exceptional?
2: Yes.
1: Okay.
2: Definitely.
1: So she goes by the service.
2: Yeah. But she knows I like way over.
0: So I know your wife very well, and she's not the type of person that will just do something because she thinks she just should. She's going to do it because she thought that they had good service.
2: That's well said. Yeah, that's exactly it. But again, I never look, but I'm not responsible. You know, she could be walking on that bitch.
1: And she's walking out with you.
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1: Good morning. It is Tuesday, June 23rd. Forecast, we had some downpours last night. We'll have lingering showers today. Highs in the 70s. Sunny and nice tomorrow. Highs in the 80s. 80s again on Thursday. Top stories, World Cup soccer. England, the Brits, have arrived. They'll play Ghana today in Foxborough. 4 o'clock start again. The Brits are here.
2: England are the best team in the world. There's no one that can compete with us. Defensively, goalkeeper, midfield, attack. We are the best team in the world.
1: And by the way, Scotland plays Brazil in Miami tomorrow night at 6 o'clock. Norway and France will play in Foxborough on Friday. Norway beat Senegal 3-2 yesterday. France yesterday beat Iraq 3-0. Argentina beat Austria 2-0 yesterday. Messi had both goals. He becomes the all-time leading scorer in World Cup history.
3: Armada on the move for the world champions. Now Medina pulled back here. Let's see. Messi!
1: What he does, he puts the ball in the hole. Other stories, NBA draft kicks off today. Latest on the so-called Jaylen Brown trade for Giannis. It looks like Giannis is going to the Heat. Jaylen Brown responding to the haters.
4: Somewhat grateful because I get to see some negativity that I didn't want, but that just gives more fuel to the fire. I get to see some, you know, comments or takes that I didn't even care to see, but it just gives me more fuel to the fire. So to all the people that's doubting me, that want me to do this or want me gone or whatever, you turning me into a monster.
1: Okay. Bruins legend Patrice Bergeron going to the Hockey Hall of Fame. His number going to be raised at the TD Garden rafters next season. Amazon Prime Day starts today and runs through the 26th. Music mogul Clive Davis died this week at 94. He launched the careers of everybody from Whitney Houston to Bruce Springsteen, Alicia Keys, and Billy Joel. Olivia Rodrigo will host an all-female festival in California August 29th. The list of women includes Chappell Roan, Cat's Eye Doshi, and Stevie Nicks. By the way, she'll be on Good Morning America this morning. Two more shots at the summer concert match game this morning. 7:10 and 8:10. Lisa Donovan checks the drive next.
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6: More rain today, heavy at times throughout the day today. Flash flooding on the coast near Dartmouth, New Bedford. Be careful this morning. Summer Street is closed for the World Cup between Dorchester and Purchase. If you're heading out this morning, the O'Neill, inside the O'Neill Tunnel southbound, the right lane is closed right now. There's also a crash in Rockland on Route 3 northbound at 228. For KISS 108, I'm Lisa Donovan.

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2: Hey guys, good morning and happy Tuesday to you. Funny thing happened to me early this morning as I was getting ready. And of course, producer Riley noticed it a couple of minutes ago that my right ear is bleeding profusely, and I couldn't stop it this morning. I kept dabbing and dabbing.
3: Let me say.
4: Yeah, we kept with the head.
3: Yeah.
4: What'd you do? Shaving?
2: I was, that's where it gets a little complicated. I noticed there were a couple of hairs sticking out of the side of my ear, and I tried to get them with the razor.
4: Right.
2: And I clipped it.
4: Mm-hmm.
3: Yeah, you can't
2: I clipped
3: have,
2: it.
3: Yeah.
2: Yeah, so now it becomes...
3: There was a hacking.
2: Yeah, so all day, what's going on with Billy's ear? Yeah.
3: Well, I'm glad you got rid of the ear hair.
2: Yeah.
3: You don't want to like want ear hair.
2: No. I got it all covered. I started with the eyebrow. Do you trim your eyebrow hair, Justin?
4: I do, and I get them lined up.
3: Yeah,
2: you got to do it. You know what I mean?
4: Yeah, you don't want them too bushy.
3: No.
2: Or
3: like a weird hair.
2: Something I've always noticed with certain guys... where they have the uncontrollable bushy eyebrows, why wouldn't you trim that? And they just walk around like nothing's happening.
3: Yeah, I think just sometimes they don't really think about it.
2: You have to think about it. I mean, if you're noticing and I'm noticing people's bushy eyebrows, everybody is.
4: Yeah. When I first started trimming my eyebrows, I went too low on the buzzers and I shaved mine off.
3: Oh.
4: Completely. And I had to come to
3: work. No way.
4: Yeah,
3: you're lucky they grew back.
4: I know.
2: Yeah.
4: I know.
3: Oh, God, man. Justin.
4: Well, all right. So are you still bleeding or no?
2: Yeah, it won't stop because this morning I get out of the shower and I noticed on my towel, I said, where the hell did this come from?
3: Yeah.
2: Yeah.
4: I noticed you were a couple of minutes late today. Was that why?
2: It's a little bit of grooming that went haywire. So it just didn't work out.
3: You know who has really bushy eyebrows is Eugene Levy.
2: Oh, yes. My God, yes. Yeah, but I think those are part of his fame.
3: Okay.
2: You know?
4: It's a look. To have the bushy eyebrows, it's a look.
2: Yeah.
4: A look.
2: Should we say something to someone who has extremely bushy eyebrows?
3: Maybe they like that look. Like, maybe they're going for Eugene Levy.
2: Nobody likes that look.
3: Except for Eugene Levy. Except for him,
2: because
3: as a
2: that's
3: character
2: part
3: actor.
2: Of his trademark.
3: Yeah. Right.
4: You know what I'm dealing with now is the nose.
2: Oh, yeah.
3: Oh, the nose
4: hairs?
3: What
4: do I do there, Lisa?
3: Well, you have to trim them.
4: With
3: There's
4: what?
3: A nose trimmer.
4: Oh, there is?
3: There is.
2: I use my barber scissors. I go right up there. You've got to be careful, though. You could open a vessel.
4: Oh, this is what I mean. This is why you're cutting yourself. You're doing things like that.
2: Well, because Michelle will say, you know, you have a hair.
4: I look like
2: a sea lion, you know? So I'm always making sure I tuck them in case.
4: I have one that's in my and I just keep putting it back.
2: See what I mean? Yeah, but women don't have nostril hair.
3: No, we
2: which
3: don't.
2: Which is weird.
3: Not at all. None of that.
2: Yeah.
4: All right.
2: Let me see, Lisa. Do you have anything hanging out of your nose? No.
3: I don't. No,
2: they're beautiful.
3: No, yeah.
2: Nostrils. Yeah. Okay, Lisa, you had a big event yesterday.
3: Oh, my God.
2: Big Y.
3: I have to say, this was awesome. We gave away so much merch. We came like fully loaded with pink Kiss sunglasses and lip gloss and t-shirts, and it was all gone by the time.
2: Wow.
3: Pembroke is so excited to have Big Y in their town. Mm. And like some of the kids rode up on bikes. It was like last day of school. They had a half day. Mm. I met all the kids. It was so much fun being there.
4: I saw the picture you posted.
3: It was awesome.
2: Yeah.
3: We had a great time. It started raining like halfway through. So
4: it was
3: an early rain. But so happy to be there.
2: Are we still giving away the lip balm?
3: We are. Okay. It's iconic.
2: Yeah.
3: The Kiss One Weight lip balm.
2: Yeah.
3: Yeah.
4: Well, because it's round.
3: Yeah.
4: Right? Is that the one you're talking about?
3: Well, this is more like a little round, square.
2: You put your finger in there.
3: Yeah, it's so cute.
4: Yeah. Yeah, people like free stuff.
3: But
4: they love Kiss One Weight.
3: But I have to say the pink sunglasses were very cute.
4: Yeah, I have like 30 pairs at my house.
3: It was a good pink.
2: Really?
4: Yeah, I use them when I'm outside landscaping. You know, you lose glasses all the time.
2: You wear pink sunglasses while you're landscaping?
4: And I have a cowboy hat.
3: He has pink shorts.
4: I do.
3: Yeah.
4: I like pink.
3: You look good in pink.
4: Thank you.
2: Well, that was his weird visit to P-Town.
3: Oh.
4: No, those are gold.
2: He started parading up and
3: gold
2: down
3: lame.
2: The main.
4: I have those too, by the way. Might bust those
3: out. Well, you need to because it's Pride Month. So, I mean, you got to
4: It is Pride Month.
3: Yeah, you got to put on the gold
4: shorts. Oh, the mayor.
3: Shorts.
4: Where's he at?
5: Good morning. It's the mayor of the South End. My report today is all about shopping. Mm-hmm. Today begins Amazon Prime Day. So, you know, we can get a lot of good bargains on Amazon today. And also, if you have an old coupon from Bed Bath & Beyond, you could get a $100,000 home makeover. They're going to give that to the person with the oldest bed and bath coupon. So have fun, and let's go shopping.
3: Woo! Oh, my God, that's incredible.
2: Is Bed and Bath gone?
3: Well, the stores are gone.
4: Yeah, a lot of them did close.
3: Yeah, I don't know if online you can still do stuff.
4: Wow. What, Bill? Did you not shop at Bed Bath?
2: No, I loved Bed Bath.
4: I think you did.
3: I remember the big coupon that used to come in the mail. That was a big thing.
2: All right. Michelle used to try to make me use the coupons. I said, you can do it when you go there. When I go, I like to relax.
4: Mm-hmm.
3: What's wrong with using the coupons?
4: We use them.
2: It's a little humiliating.
4: No, you save money.
3: What?
4: Yeah. You gotta,
3: you're against coupons?
2: Well, Michelle will use them. You know. Yeah, I'm not going to.
4: But you can
2: save.
4: You save money. It's why not
3: use it? It's 20% off. Why wouldn't you use it?
2: I know. It's like I do a food restaurant show. I'm not going to go to a restaurant and use a gift card that somebody gave me.
4: Really?
3: Really?
2: If you give me a gift card, I'm going to give it to someone else tomorrow.
4: But they're not giving it to you.
2: Or I'll say to Michelle, here, you take the gift card and go with your sister.
3: Okay.
4: So what do we...
2: Listen,
4: the show's been going on for 5 minutes.
2: Yeah.
4: We've really delved deep into you in 5 minutes.
3: Yeah. You're hacking your ear. Yeah.
2: People like to hear what we're doing.
4: Yeah. Won't use coupons.
3: No.
2: Yeah. Hey, you have a big event at your house this weekend, Justin. The Barbie box is coming up.
3: Is this the birthday weekend?
4: I don't want to talk about
3: it. Oh, my God, I can't wait. Can we all come?
4: Everybody's welcome to come, but, you know,
2: Barbie's going to drown in the backyard.
4: Well, there's a giant Barbie box that my wife got. It is life-size.
3: It's so cute.
4: It's really nice, and it's going to be outside. She has a whole setup planned, but says showers are coming.
3: Mm-hmm. Okay, well, it's still early in the week.
2: No.
3: Can you put the Barbie box in the garage and set it up in there?
4: It's kind of tight. We have a whole setup of food and everything. It fits outside better.
2: Yeah.
4: It's going to sit next to the giant, when I say giant, giant inflatable unicorn that also spits water.
3: Okay,
4: this is what's happening at my house, and I feel bad for my
2: wife.
4: Hold on. I really do.
2: Where is the unicorn spitting water going to be put?
4: Put like on the grass.
3: So the girls run through the spitting water.
2: Oh, yeah. It's a sprinkler for kids.
4: It's giant, though.
3: Oh, that's cute.
4: It's like 6 feet tall.
2: But you don't need the unicorn because it's going to be raining.
3: Did you? Right. Yeah, it's going to be spitting water from the sky.
2: Yeah.
4: So we'll
3: did you buy the unicorn?
4: No, my wife did. She's crazy.
3: Okay.
4: Yeah. There's always new things, apparently.
2: All right, big events. Are people welcome to come on to the
4: cul-de-sac?
2: Everyone's
4: welcome. Yeah. Show up.
3: We should. That'd be fun.
4: Oh, my mother-in-law would love that.
3: Oh, my God. I would love to see Nani.
2: Here we go. Let's go. Hey, lot going on in sports. First of all, it appears Jaylen Brown is staying with the Celtics. And boy, did he have something to say.
4: All that hoopla.
2: Yeah, all that. And Giannis is going to the Heat. And World Cup soccer. We've got the Brits in town now. And the Brits have a game this week at Foxborough Stadium. We got it all. It's coming up next. Hang in.
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0: Planet Fitness Kiss 108 Studios. We're back with Billy and Lisa in the morning.
1: Hey guys, welcome back and a happy Tuesday to you. It's going to be rainy at least this morning.
2: Stormy. It's stormy. There are going to be some heavy downpours and then you'll have some lingering showers this afternoon.
1: Yeah, we got some heavy downpours last night.
2: Yeah, dark and stormy.
1: And you know what it is? It's that well-needed rain. We're desperate for rain. I didn't know that, but the weather people keep telling me.
2: We are in a drought.
3: We are in a drought, yep.
2: And I would love to have my son Max on soon to explain to us why, because he explained it to me last night, and now I totally get it. So we should have him on.
1: We're in a drought.
2: Yeah.
3: Well, he is the weather guy.
2: Yeah.
3: That's for sure.
4: Hey, it's Max Donovan, and today's weather is rain, rain, and more rain.
3: Thank you, Max.
1: There it is. The update right there from Max Donovan.
2: Breaking it down.
1: So Celtics will not be getting Giannis after all. He just reached a deal with the Miami Heat. So it looks like Jaylen Brown is going to stay with the Celtics. We're happy about that, but he's not happy with the way he's been treated.
5: Somewhat grateful because I get to see some negativity that I didn't want, but that just gives more fuel to the fire. I get to see some, you know, comments or takes that I didn't even care to see, but it just gives me more fuel to the fire. So to all the people that's doubting me, that want me to do this or want me gone or whatever, you're turning me into a monster.
1: Yeah, it's going to be tough when you're Jaylen Brown, right? Yeah. One of the greatest players that ever played the game, certainly done a lot for the Boston Celtics and for Celtics fans, and all of a sudden everybody's heated up about Jaylen Brown being traded.
3: Well, they were on both sides of it, I think. You know, Giannis definitely a better player, but 2 years older, more injury prone, you know, so there were people that were for it, but also Jaylen is loved in Boston.
1: Exactly.
3: You know, but they wanted too much, the Bucks.
1: And we could have gotten Giannis to get injured in the first week.
3: Yeah, apparently it was Hugo Gonzalez, which was the one that they didn't want to give up, the Celtics. No. I mean, they wanted several players, first-round draft picks, all for Giannis.
1: Yeah.
3: And Brad Stevens said, nope.
1: We love Jaylen Brown on the Billy and Lisa Morning Show.
3: Well, if you got traded, then we'd have to retire this.
6: What up? It's Jaylen Brown from the Boston Celtics.
3: Yeah.
6: You're listening to Billy and Lisa in the morning on Kiss 108. Yo, Billy and Lisa, when we balling?
1: Well, see? You know what? We could have gone to Miami. We could have gone anywhere. We'd be balling with Jaylen Brown. JB for three. Let's go.
3: Yeah. Be crazy if Giannis, you know, plays in Miami this next season. Injured.
2: Right.
3: Tears his knee up. I mean, God forbid.
1: Okay. NBA draft, by the way, kicks off today. So Patrice Bergeron got the call yesterday. He's going to the Hockey Hall of Fame.
7: Thank you so much. I mean, it's never in a million years have I ever imagined this. So I'm very, very thankful. Really honored and very emotional right now. But thank you so much. It really means a lot.
1: One of the nicest guys that's ever played in the National Hockey League.
2: I loved watching that clip.
1: Right?
2: Him getting the call.
1: Yeah.
2: One of the
1: most and best defensive forwards in the history of the game.
2: Best guy.
1: Just a great all-around guy and player.
3: Oh, absolutely, yeah.
2: Patrice Bergeron took a puck in the face and then got right back up and kept playing. There's nothing hotter than that.
1: Okay,
2: true.
1: See what I mean?
2: Right.
1: Take a puck in the face, you get up,
2: keep
1: on skating.
3: Speaking of the Hall of Fame, I saw your sons posted a video of your Hall of Fame speech, Bill. Very touching for Father's Day. Did not mention that yesterday.
1: Well, I don't want to make it about me, but were you guys there? Lisa was there.
2: I was there.
1: When I was.
2: Yeah.
3: Yeah. Yeah, I was there. It was a beautiful speech.
1: And Bergie and I are both in the hall.
3: Yeah.
1: Anyway, yeah, they're going to raise his number, the rafters, next season in the TD Garden. And producer Riley, you'll be there to watch it.
8: I will be. That news, oh my God. Patrice Bergeron means so much to me. I just love him so much. So it's like listening to that, it's like emotional.
1: Yeah. Was there some sort of personal encounter with Patrice or?
8: No, I just like he was playing there when I started watching hockey. Like, I just love him. He seems so nice.
1: He's a good guy.
2: He's iconic.
1: Yeah.
2: Yeah.
3: They don't look at the street team people there.
8: Oh no.
3: The players.
8: Oh, no.
3: They just walk right by.
1: Although that would be so cool if producer Riley all of a sudden started dating one of the Bruins. I mean, that
3: would
1: be so cool.
3: You should put a call in.
1: Yeah.
3: Bill, you know?
1: Inner office dating. I'm just saying. All right, World Cup soccer. Here we go. The Scots are in Brazil. They'll play Miami tomorrow. England and Ghana play in Foxborough today. That's going to be a 4 o'clock start. The Brits have arrived in Boston.
9: England are the best team in the world. There's no one that can compete with us. Defensively, goalkeeper, midfield, attack. We are the best team in the world.
1: Yeah. And just like the Scots before them, they are packing the bars in Boston, and they're taking shots at the Tartan Army.

0: Okay.
1: The thing about the Tartan army and the Scots is they were very happy.
2: Yeah.
3: They were.
1: You know?
2: Yeah, they're attacking the nice guys.
1: Yeah.
3: By Gio, the way, Gio, remember he came into the studio last week? He predicted that about the English.
2: He did.
3: Yeah, he did.
1: Yeah.
2: They're a little bit more rowdy than the Scots.
1: Yeah.
3: They're a little salty.
2: By the way, the Scots took over the Marlins game last night. Because they were in Miami for the game. And they got all the love there, too.
3: Yes.
2: Yeah. They're loving the Scots down there.
1: Although they're having trouble putting the cones on top of well-known statues and such in Miami.
2: Mm.
1: The police are pulling up. Saying, take that off.
3: Oh, really?
2: Is the cone still on in Boston? They did it in Boston, too, I think.
1: Some of them are still around. Yeah. Because around the Navy Yard in Charlestown, you know those famous statues with all the different animals sitting at a table playing cards? They were putting cones on all the hippopotamus and the elephants and everything else.
2: I love the Scots.
1: They were a lot of fun. And the Scots enjoyed Boston so much. There's such a thing now as the World Cup 15. Going home 15 pounds heavier.
4: It is nearly midnight in Boston, and we needed some food after we went to the pub. We got Raising Cane's to try. I went for the box combo meal. I'm actually so excited. I feel like I've seen so many people do mukbangs. Oh my God, Mark, that sauce.
1: Yeah.
4: Both is delish. It's almost like garlicky. The chips are really basic, but in the sauce, delicious. I had this back home. This would be like drunk food. Chips are basic. The sauce is delish, though.
1: Oh, yeah. The ranch dressing.
2: Oh, muffins. No, the cane sauce. She was at Raising Cane's. Oh, you know, you get the giant cup of cane sauce, and then you dip the bread and the chicken tenders in.
1: Oh. Yeah. That goes right to your hips.
3: It really does. They really enjoyed themselves. And then all the beer.
2: Oh, yeah. Oh, the beer, too.
1: Telling you, I walked by an outdoor bar, a restaurant in Charlestown last week called The Anchor, and it was mobbed all weekend.
3: Yeah.
1: And the next morning, I was walking the dogs going by. There had to be over 100 empty kegs on the ground outside the place.
2: Yeah.
1: Bars did very well.
2: You know what the Scots weren't doing? They weren't chanting F you in the bars.
3: No.
1: You know? Argentina beat Austria yesterday 2-0. Messi had both goals. He is now the leading scorer in World Cup history. We have the call.
5: Pull back here. Let's hear it. Messi!
1: Tom Brady went on a podcast yesterday praising Messi and Argentina.
6: I think the best teams, like I watched some of these teams, like Argentina, they play so well together as a team. Even the other night, you know, it's like, you could tell Messi's
7: he's that guy.
6: Incredible. I mean, he's you know, arguably the best player to ever play the game. But it's not like every ball goes to him. The ball goes around, and when it comes to him, and he's got a shot. If he doesn't like it, he puts the ball to someone else. They all celebrate together. They look like a team, you know? And there's other teams that don't quite look like a team.
1: The best quarterback to the best football player.
2: I don't know if you saw the goals yesterday. Just incredible.
1: Yeah.
2: I don't know how he does it.
1: It's like magic.
2: You watch him, it's like,
1: yeah.
2: How does he do it?
1: By the way, are you ready for this? I don't know if you guys knew this. Messi, as a child, had a medical issue.
3: Yes.
1: That would have had him grow to just 4'5".
3: Yeah, he was put on human growth hormone.
1: Yeah, and now one of the greatest players of all time.
2: Yeah, he had a growth hormone deficiency, so he stopped growing when he was around 9 years old at 4'7". So in Argentina, where he lived, they tried to give him growth hormone, but it was too expensive. They couldn't afford it. It's a lot of money. So Barcelona took him in and paid for his entire treatment, and he grew a whole another foot.
1: Wow.
2: Imagine.
1: Imagine at 4'5", though.
2: Yeah. No, I think he was 4'7".
3: Yeah.
2: He stopped growing because his pituitary gland stopped producing growth hormone.
1: That's shorter than my nephew, Buddy.
2: Oh, God. You know, I just talked to Buddy the other day. He gave a nice compliment of the show.
1: Yeah.
2: And here you are.
1: I'm kidding. He knows I love him.
2: All right.
1: I love him.
2: Oh, so you're not doing the Elmo World Cup story, I see.
1: You know, you keep pushing that on
2: me. No, it's
1: fine. Okay, go ahead.
2: No, it's fine. We don't have to do it.
1: Go ahead.
2: I don't know what your issue is with Elmo. Well, Elmo famously, you know, said he didn't care who won the NBA championship, and the people were mad because he's from New York.
1: Yeah.
2: But he's jumping on the ship for the World Cup.
8: Just to be clear, Elmo wants Team USA to win, okay? But Elmo loves everybody. Just to be clear. Don't make this a thing. Thank you. Elmo loves you, and Elmo loves you, and Elmo loves you, and Team USA, and everybody who's playing.

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2: All right, coming up at 7:10, we still have BTS, Ed Sheeran, Shakira, Olivia Dean on the Summer Concert Match Game board. But first, we've got Bill's news.
3: Good morning. It is Tuesday, June 23rd. Forecast, we had some downpours last night. We'll have lingering showers today. Highs in the 70s. Sunny and nice tomorrow. Highs in the 80s. 80s again on Thursday. Top stories, World Cup soccer. England, the Brits, have arrived. They'll play Ghana today in Foxborough. 4 o'clock start again. The Brits are here.
4: England are the best team in the world. There's no one that can compete with us. Defensively, goalkeeper, midfield, attack. We are the best team in the world.
3: And by the way, Scotland plays Brazil in Miami tomorrow night at 6 o'clock. Norway and France will play in Foxborough on Friday. Norway beat Senegal 3-2 yesterday. France yesterday beat Iraq 3-0. Argentina beat Austria 2-0 yesterday. Messi had both goals. He becomes the all-time leading scorer in World Cup history.
5: Almada on the move for the world champions. Now Medina pulled back here. Let's it run. Messi!
3: What he does, he puts the ball in the hole. Other stories, NBA draft kicks off today. Latest on the so-called Jaylen Brown trade for Giannis. It looks like Giannis is going to the Heat. Lisa Donovan checks the drive next.
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3: A lot of rain, some major flooding out there. Route 3 North, right at Clark Road, there's a left lane crash. There's also a crash in Rockland at 228. There's also a one-car crash on Lomcon Road on Route 3 southbound. Some flooding right on Route 6 if you're heading down to the Cape. There's also a jackknife tractor trailer truck blocking three lanes on 95 northbound at Middlesex Turnpike. For KISS 108, I'm Lisa Donovan.
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2: Hey guys, welcome back. We still have a lot of big shows on the match board, Lisa. I mean, BTS hasn't been chosen.
3: Ed Sheeran, Shakira, Olivia Dean, they're all still available.
2: Want to play it right now? 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Let's go.
1: Billy and Lisa!
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2: So Olivia Rodrigo has the number one album in the country right now. Yesterday, she announced an all-female festival. It's going to take place in Irvine, California, August 29th. And it's a very impressive all-female lineup. Chapel Roan is going to be there. That's a big get right there.
3: Totally.
5: She's been pretty quiet lately.
3: She has been.
2: Cat's Eye, they're going to be there as well.
6: And it goes like this.
5: I told you my son, he's 9 years old. He talks to his friends on, like, you know, Messenger on his iPad. And there's girls on there. And so one day he comes over and he's like, Dad, my friend wants to know if you know have ever met Cat's Eye. And I have, because they did our jingle ball.
2: Uh-huh.
5: Yeah. And I was like, yeah. And she started screaming so loud. What?
2: Cat's Eye recently met Olivia and apparently have always wanted to work with her.
7: We just met her and we went to her concert. She was so amazing. And she's just such like a sweet soul. I would love to work with her and just like actually be her friend.
2: And now they got to work together
3: at
2: the festival in Irvine, California. You know who else is going to be on stage? Doechii.
8: Anxiety.
2: And the lineup gets cooler and cooler because Stevie Nicks is going to be there.
9: Now here you go again, you say, we want your freedom.
5: Wow, that's a really impressive lineup.
3: So great.
5: What's the date on that?
3: August 29th.
5: Oh, it's my anniversary.
2: Ah.
5: My wedding anniversary.
2: Maybe you ought to shoot over to Irvine, California.
3: Yeah. Hey,
2: Jen. The coolest part of this story, though, is that Sarah McLachlan is in the lineup. And don't forget, she created Lilith Fair, which I believe was the first all-female concert festival.
8: In the arms of the
5: animals. Oh, boy. Oh, the poor animals.
2: Yeah.
5: Is that when you hear the song, it's what you think about.
2: I can't watch.
5: The commercial, it's really hard.
2: Yeah.
5: I should have chose a different song.
2: The song is beautiful, but yeah, when they're showing the dogs in cages, I can't even watch it.
5: It's infamous.
2: Yeah.
5: It still plays, that commercial.
2: I know. It's everywhere. I mean, the message is solid, and it certainly gets across, and the song helps, you know, get the message out there, but it's hard. It's hard.
5: I remember the Lilith Fair.
2: Of course you do.
5: When I was a kid, that was a huge, huge festival. Yeah.
2: Justin, you're all excited because the Breeders are going to be there.
5: Well, it's Cannonball.
2: You know, I don't.
5: No, at least he didn't want to play Cannonball, Billy.
2: No, I don't think I know it.
5: You know this song.

0: never heard that song in my life.
1: You have. It was a huge song in the 90s.
2: Oh. Okay. All right.
1: God, you ruined all the fun.
3: This is amazing.
2: Okay, you were in a weird place in the 90s, okay? So this may not even have been there. This might have been like a fever dream.
1: Actually, yeah, I was high as a kite in the 90s, but I remember that song.
2: Now, the name of the festival caught our eye.
3: Yeah, it's interesting.
2: It's called Daisy Chain Fields. Mm. Now, I don't want to make a big deal about it.
3: Well,
2: but that term used to mean something else.
3: It did. It had, it definitely had a different meaning.
2: Yeah. It's probably best we don't dive into it.
3: No.
2: But
1: should we explain anything with it or just move on?
2: Well, it was about human connection.
1: Well, I have it right here. Would you like me to read it?
2: Okay.
3: Sure.
1: It can refer to a line or circle of people engaged in simultaneous sexual activity. That's what it says.
2: Okay, we'll leave it at that.
1: I don't think Olivia had that meaning in mind.
3: I don't think she did either.
2: No.
1: But
3: I'm surprised it didn't come up in like a general marketing meeting.
1: Right.
2: Yeah,
1: leave it to, leave it to Billy.
2: Olivia Rodrigo is going to be on Good Morning America. And isn't Diane Sawyer interview? I don't think Diane's going to ask
3: about
2: the meaning of
3: They're going to talk about like how like she's doing so much good too for young girls.
1: Absolutely.
3: Yeah.
1: Yeah. What do you say, Bill?
4: This is the next step in the women's
3: It really is.
2: Really, really sad news in the music world. Music mogul Clive Davis, a giant in the business, invented everybody from Whitney Houston to Billy Joel to Bruce Springsteen, Alicia Keys. I could go on and on, but this was Clive Davis decades ago talking about the power of music.
5: With all the hoopla that's gone on in the last year, that video games would replace music and computers would replace music and records were on their way out or tapes, it's turned out to be total hogwash. Music is unique. Music is special. Music has a very individual, meaningful role in society, not only to youth, but to the 25 to 50 age bracket as well. And we have not only survived, but we're flourishing now.
2: Clive Davis was popular in the world of music for so many different reasons, but he became even more popular when he started doing the Grammy party right before the Grammy Awards were handed out. And he would introduce his new artist to the people from the industry gathered in the ballroom. It was a beautiful event every year. I was very fortunate he would invite me. I was there the night he introduced Whitney Houston.
1: Oh, my God.
2: For the very first time and let her sing a couple of
1: songs.
2: I know.
1: I was thinking when I saw the news, I thought about that. Mm-hmm. I said, Billy must have a good story.
2: Yeah, I just got the chills.
3: Yeah, he's the man with the golden ears. I actually sat next to him in Mexico at a dinner. He was at the next table.
2: Wow.
3: He had a lot of young singers.
2: And he had so many artists under his wing.
1: Right.
3: Yes.
2: And he had the respect of the entire music world. For instance, Whitney Houston's song, I Will Always Love You, from the movie The Bodyguard, apparently wasn't supposed to be the song from the movie. The producer didn't want it, but Clive insisted. Here's the producer.
6: And
7: when I mixed I Will Always Love You, I did a rough mix of it. He calls me back.
8: I love it. It's perfect. Don't touch a thing. I just want to make a couple of changes. You don't touch anything. It's just perfect.
7: I got really crazy with him. We started yelling, and I started yelling, and, you know, I was kind of a hothead.
9: There is not an obscenity known to mankind that was not thrown.
7: He said, David, I think we should hang up before one of us says something that we're going to regret.
2: Imagine.
1: And he was a big part of the movie, the Whitney movie.
3: Oh, my God. It was the most iconic moment.
1: Yeah.
3: And then the video.
2: And that conversation right there is indicative of Clive Davis and the power he had and the respect he commanded within the music world. Just an incredible human being.
1: What a life well lived.
2: 94.
1: Yep. Life well lived.
3: Yep.
2: Have to talk about our buddy Dave Portnoy this morning. Lisa, Dave Portnoy is coming to your book club like next week.
3: July 1st. So it's a little over a week away.
2: Yeah.
1: Are we going to have to carry him in?
2: Well, he took a bad fall.
3: He might be wearing a boot. I don't know.
2: He injured his foot and his leg, and he posted while signing the books he's bringing to Lisa's book club. Here's Dave.
10: The haters, again, will be victorious, but I fell down again,
6: And this time it was brutal. Like, I fell down with a sock on my shoe, banana peel in the air, and then cement steps to go check on Miss Peaches. Scraped all the way down my shin, turned ankle. If you see there, it's like I have no skin basically on my on my shin. It's gross. And here I am, despite all this, still signing the signed collector items for Premiere. We sold out, so I'm like doing some extras. And I'm playing so hurt that you can't even believe it. So I'm not saying maybe you feel bad and buy a book or buy one of these signed copies, but I'm signing these with one leg.
2: Okay.
3: Yeah, his leg looks really bad. Yeah. I have to say his book's really good. I'm reading it right now.
2: Uh-huh.
3: So good.
2: When's the book club?
3: July 1st. The book comes out June 30th.
10: All right. I fell. Damn it. I'm all black and blue.
2: I have to get this next story in. Producer Riley, let it go. Just announced yesterday, Comics Come Home is coming to the TD Garden November 7th, 30th anniversary. They're calling it the Dirty 30. We got Jimmy Fallon, Ray Romano, Jon Stewart, John Mulaney, Alex Edelman, Bobby Kelly, Lenny Clark, Dennis Leary, of course, will host.
3: Wow. That's insane.
2: The pre-sale is today, 10 o'clock in the morning. 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There, we got it in.
3: It's the best event in the city, I'm telling you.
2: Amazing night in November in the TD Garden.
1: Oh, yeah, I missed last year, but I'm not missing this year.
2: All right. 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That is a big deal. Gotta love the nines. And there you go. Let's go to the phones. And
1: oh, yeah. We got Doc on the phone.
2: That's Doc?
1: Yeah.
2: Hey, Doc. What's up, Doc?
11: Good morning. Good morning, everyone.
1: Hey, Doc.
2: Are you an actual doctor?
11: I am not.
2: Oh.
1: Just a nickname?
11: Yeah, nickname I got a long time ago.
1: All right. What's up, Doc?
2: What's up, Doc? That's right. What's up, Doc? We're not going to ask any more questions about the nickname, okay, Doc? We'll just move on.
1: Yeah, he's all business.
3: Yeah.
2: Let's go right to the board. Lisa's standing by the board, ready to go. Doc, what's going to be your first pick?
11: Okay, my first number is going to be number 28.
2: All right.
3: Shakira at the Garden.
2: This is big. All right, Doc, if you want to see Shakira, you got to pull the right number right now. What's it going to be?
11: Number one.
2: All right.
3: Shakira.
2: That's the way I want to
3: talk. Let's go, Doc.
1: Doc came to play today.
2: That's right. Doc, do you have any idea how great that show is going to be, Shakira?
11: It is fantastic. I have seen it before.
2: Oh, good for you.
3: He's a big Shakira fan.
2: Yeah. Did you know where Shakira was going to be on the board? You did your homework?
11: Yes, I did.
2: All right.
11: It pays to do your homework.
1: Yep.
2: All right.
1: He saw already, though.
12: Stop bragging.
2: Doc, do not hang up, okay? We got to get your information, and we'll see you at Shakira.
1: I love this show.
2: Yeah. We'll do it again at 8:10, by the way.
1: Yeah. Congratulations, Doc. You're going to see Shakira. Huge, huge show. Yeah, I saw her before, but, you know, I'll go see her again. Yeah, good for you. Good for you, Doc. God.

0: Billy and Lisa every morning.
1: Kiss 108.
2: We're having a conversation off the air. There's a place in hell for people who finish the statement. I'm just saying. Lisa, you actually have a list, right?
3: There is. So it starts like this. There's a place in hell for people who, now you fill in the blank if you're listening out there, but I've got a few to get you started.
2: Okay.
3: People who double park in a crowded parking lot.
4: Okay. Hold on. Let me think about that. Yes. They drive me crazy.
3: Drive me crazy. People who talk on speakerphone in public. Yeah, why do they do that?
2: Oh, yeah.
3: Like, why do they do that?
4: That actually happened the other day to me. There was somebody right next to me on speakerphone. Full conversation. I heard it all.
3: Right. Yeah. They're usually in stores walking around. And you're like, why are you doing that?
2: Also, if you're out walking, like somebody walks by you and they're having a full conversation and the other person is on speakerphone. I'm like, you're out walking. Shouldn't you be relaxing?
4: They could be working or talking to, you know, somebody, a friend or whatever, which is fine. What about if they have a Bluetooth in, like our AirPods, and they're talking? You can't hear the other person, but they can.
2: Right.
4: Does that bother you?
2: And that means they're talking even louder now.
4: Right.
3: Okay, another one is people who spoil movies for everyone.
4: It's Billy.
3: Or TV shows.
4: It's Billy.
2: Oh. I don't do it on purpose. I do it out of excitement for a certain
4: program. What is the phrase he uses? Lisa, I know. Don't get too attached.
3: Yeah.
4: That's what he says.
3: Yeah, I wouldn't get too attached. Yeah. People who reply all to group emails or group text messages. So it just keeps like dinging, dinging, dinging.
4: And that applies to group text messages as well.
3: Yes.
4: It's the same kind of thing.
3: Yes.
2: And I'm going to say the people who, without telling me, put me in a group chat.
4: Yeah.
2: You know, like,
4: it's the same.
2: I don't want to be in this group.
4: Yeah.
2: Like, all of a sudden, I have to answer questions.
4: The best is this happens at work sometimes at the radio station. They'll send out a group email to the entire company cluster here, radio stations.
2: Yeah.
4: And they'll say, reply back, but just reply back to me, to the person sending it. And they don't listen. They hit reply all.
2: Yeah, because that happens to me if I get a group chat and all of a sudden, the next time I need to talk to one of those people that was in that group, I directly go to them and I'm talking about them to them. You know what I mean? It's a dangerous circle.
4: You just don't hit reply all.
2: Yeah.
4: No one wants to hear it.
3: Do you want to hear another one?
2: Sure.
3: All right. This applies to like if you're living with someone, people who leave a drop of milk in the container and put it back. So you think like that's annoying.
4: I do that.
3: Oh, you do?
2: Why?
4: It's with chips. It's a big thing in my house. I have this weird thing where I don't want to finish it. I feel like if I leave even the littlest bit that I'm doing someone else a favor, but I'm really not because, you know, I'm leaving crumbs in the chip bag or a little drop of milk or whatever.
2: Oh, my God.
4: I don't know.
2: I suffer from the same thing.
4: You do the same thing?
2: Michelle yells at me all the time because, like, if I have a sandwich, I'll leave the last bite as if now I'm not going to gain any weight.
4: Yes, same thing with me. It's leaving of the other person, but it's also if you go deeper into my subconscious, it's because I feel like if I don't eat or drink at all, then I'm not going to gain any weight.
2: Michelle will say, are you really going to leave the last pretzel? Like, that's going to make a difference?
4: Oh, my God. I wish I could get my wife on the phone.
2: Every single day she attacks me on that.
4: Mine, too.
2: Oh, my God.
4: Oh, my God. I'm the same way.
2: Yeah.
4: Oh, yeah. I'm going to hell.
3: All right. People who play loud music in public without headphones.
2: Oh, yeah. I don't see that often, though.
4: That's very similar to the talking on speakerphone to people.
2: Yeah.
4: There was a guy at a gym I once was a member of where he would work out with his music blasting. So off his phone. So he wouldn't wear headphones. So he'd be on the bench next to me with songs playing out loud.
2: Yeah.
4: It was a little weird.
2: Can I slide one in here?
3: Yeah, and I want to slide one in, too.
2: There's a place in hell for anybody who hits either my car or boat, mostly the boat, by the way, and you know who you are earlier this week.
3: Billy just stole mine.
2: And you just take off and you don't say anything.
3: Billy just stole mine.
2: I have a huge scratch on the side of my boat from some moron.
3: I have a huge scratch on the side of my car from someone who hit my car and didn't leave a note.
4: Yeah. So it was a hit and run.
3: Yeah, it's really bad. Yeah. I have to say, like, that's number one on my list, other than, like, obviously, like, not treating people well, not treating animals well, like that. We're not... You know, that's
2: no, I was going to go with the dog thing. Anybody abusing dogs,
3: right,
2: go to hell.
3: Right.
4: But, so you both had hit and runs recently?
2: Yeah. Twice in one week.
4: I didn't know you did.
2: Twice in one week, both on the boat. And by the way, instantly you're paying the deductible.
3: Yeah, it's such a nightmare.
4: Mm.
3: I just, Who does that?
2: Yeah, just drive away.
4: And Lisa, yours was not at home.
3: No, I was parked.
4: Like, was there cameras anywhere?
3: I could try and pull them from the street I was on, but
2: you got to pull a video.
3: It was definitely like a commercial truck or something because it's like bright green paint.
4: Mm-hmm.
3: So it wasn't like a car. It's just horrific. I'm so upset about it.
2: That's at least $500 out of your pocket.
3: At least, or more, if you have like $1,000 deductible.
4: It's about $5,000 off Billy's.
3: I know.
2: The boat. Yeah. Oh yeah.
4: Way more.
2: That's exactly what it is.
4: Yeah. Mine's kind of silly, but you know, this happened recently. People who don't hold the door open for others.
3: Yeah.
4: That's like a basic human thing.
3: It's true.
4: You know, like I'm walking into a place the other day, and the door just shuts right in my face. And they looked back and saw that I was there.
2: Yeah, I always turn around to see if anybody's coming.
3: Yeah, I do too. It's so rude if they don't hold the door. This is the last one on the list, people who don't flush the toilet.
2: Oh, God, yeah. We have one in here.
3: There is a special place in hell for that person.
4: Okay, I have an issue with this one, okay? Because especially here at the radio station, the bathroom you're talking about is an automatic flusher. It doesn't always work. So
2: are you going to go down that road with me?
4: The mistake is not checking.
3: Yeah,
4: but it's not always your fault. If you hear it flush, you assume that it
2: wrong.
4: Flushed.
2: No, you turn around and see if it all went down.
3: Yep.
2: And if not, you're reflushing.
4: But sometimes we're on a time-sensitive show. This is a live morning radio program.
2: Okay.
4: So, and there's several of those here. So I don't have really a lot of time. It's quick. I'm in and out. So I'm not saying I'm guilty, but I may have been.
2: There's another one who should go to hell, and that's the person who pees all over the toilet and walks away.
3: That's disgusting.
2: Every day here.
3: Yeah.
4: Yeah, that's a bad one. Yeah. They actually had to create signs in the bathroom for people that said, if you sprinkle when you tinkle, wipe the seat.
3: It doesn't seem to be helping, right? Maybe this person, I don't know.
4: No, I'm not kidding.
3: Yeah.
2: Who's that person?
4: Yeah.
3: Yeah, I know.
4: That's the, I think, the engineering department.
3: Yes.
2: Oh.
4: Because people were complaining so much about what was going on there. Yeah.
1: And somebody says, can you please get this back to me as soon as possible? And it's not really that urgent. And, you know, I'm going to actually respond to you really quickly, but now that you said that, it kind of irks me a little bit. So maybe I won't get it back to you that soon.
4: Oh. See?
2: There's a little attitude there.
4: A little bit, and that's okay.
2: Yeah, it's okay.
4: This is what we call a venting session. All right? There's a special place in hell. I like this segment.
2: Oh,
4: there's
2: a special with every place minute that passes, we're all going to come up with more.
4: That's the question. There's a special place in hell for people that do blank. Our phone number is 877-617-1108. You can be anonymous. You can come on live with us and vent, if you will. Or leave us a talk back, always, on the iHeartRadio app. That's that little red microphone. It's Kiss 108.

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1: 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So we're talking about a special place in hell. Fill in the blank. And let's start with Dorothy in Lisa's hometown of Milton.
2: Oh, beautiful Milton.
1: Good morning, Dorothy.
3: Yes. Morning. You guys left out the most egregious public restroom error. When people do not wash their hands. There could be six people washing their hands and four in a stall, and you literally will see multiple people come out, walk by, and leave the restroom. It dumbfounds me. Like, where are we? What's going on?
1: Yeah.
3: So gross.
2: Yeah, that is so gross.
1: And you notice it right away. They come out of the stall and they walk right out.
2: Yeah, that is gross.
4: I see it all the time.
1: Yeah, all the
2: really?
1: Time.
2: Really?
4: All the time.
1: And we're looking for it too, I think.
4: And I love how people are so cocky about it. Men, I should say, because I'm in the men's room. Yeah, they look at you as they walk out.
1: Yeah.
4: Don't wash their hands after they touch
1: their
4: junk.
1: That's right, I'm not washing my hands.
4: Yeah, what's going on there?
2: Oh, that's so gross.
1: Oh, it's pretty common.
4: It's very, men are gross, right?
1: Yeah, we're really not the most desirable creatures walking the earth.
4: No. But, you know, can't live with us, can't live without
1: exactly.
4: us, right?
2: Exactly.
5: Throw trash out the window, but specifically.
4: All right, so everyone that is leaving talkbacks in college, you got to start with, there's a special place in hell for blank.
5: Nothing makes me angrier than when people throw cigarette butts out the window. Like, I just don't get it. And then, especially in the summer, like, let's just throw fire out the window. Roll the dice. See what happens. Keep your own trash in your own car.
4: Yeah. Shout out to my mother-in-law.
6: Now I just flick them out the window.
4: That's my beautiful mother-in-law.
1: It really is a beautiful thing when you witness it. You're like, did that just happen?
2: You're like, wow, look at that.
4: Yeah, especially when it bounces off your car. So when they flick it out the window, you're on
1: that. Sparks fly in your windshield.
4: Yeah, it hits your car and there's sparks flying everywhere.
2: It's like, wow, look at that.
4: Yeah.
1: I once witnessed on Storrow Drive, I remember it like it was yesterday, there's a woman, there used to be a really, I'm not going to name names, but there was a really popular restaurant in Boston. It was a combination restaurant, nightclub.
2: Yep.
1: And I knew the woman owner of this place was riding on Store Drive right in front of me. And I'm not making this up. She threw an entire bag of trash out onto Store Drive out the window while in motion.
4: Oh, that's terrible.
1: And I never mentioned it to her. And I should have.
4: You should have.
1: By the way,
4: well,
1: did
4: you're
1: you drop something on Store Drive?
4: You're non-confrontational.
1: Yeah, see?
4: That's how it is.
1: Good example.
7: There is a special place in hell for people who leave their shopping carts in their parking spot.
2: Yeah.
7: Oh, look, an open spot. No.
4: Yeah, I got about 100 of these.
2: That's a big pet peeve, too, if you don't walk it back to the shopping cart parking station.
4: Yeah, there's a whole Instagram page about this called Cart Knocks.
2: Yeah.
4: So they wait in the parking lot with a video camera, and they wait for someone not to put the cart back, and then they confront them.
1: You see it every time.
4: It's awesome.
1: Somebody's doing it. You see it every time.
4: Yeah. The trick is you park near where the carts go. Yeah.
2: Yes.
4: That's the trick if you want to try to save time. But he's right. You pull into the basket, right? Market basket, and you see a spot. It's a packed parking lot. No, there's a cart there. Mm. Yeah.
8: There's a special place in hell for the people that ride the HOV lane all the way until they see the cops and then cut in front of you. 90% of Boston traffic right there.
4: Mm.
1: Yeah, the HOV lane creates a lot of aggravation for people. You know what I mean?
4: Absolutely.
1: It's like, okay, what are you doing in the HOV lane? You're by yourself in a four-door Jeep.
4: Right, but he's right. That's what they do.
2: They do.
4: They wait till they see the cops, and then they move over. Mm-hmm. Yeah.
9: My first talk back, there is a special place in hell for people who stand so close to you in line, especially if they're sniffling or chewing or something loudly.
1: You mean like at the cash

0: cashier, like well, the cashier the, at the supermarket.
1: That was on the list. People who stand too close to you on the subway.
2: Oh yeah. Well, if it's a pact, I could kind of understand. It's more when there's plenty of room,
1: right?
2: But they're right up on you.
0: Yeah, especially at a line in a supermarket or something. Okay, back off.
2: Yeah, they get really close to you. And then if they're like eating food or coughing or sneezing, that makes it even worse.
3: There's a special place in hell for people who take their dogs out and do not clean up after them after they go to the bathroom. Literally, I was walking my dog today, and I'm like, it's just gross. Like, why? Why do we have to do this? Mm-hmm. Pick up after your dog. It's so simple. Get the bag, pick it up, and throw it away. Makes the neighborhood look better. It's just gross.
1: She's right. That's a big one.
0: Yeah. Every so often when I'm walking the dogs, especially on grassy areas, I'll notice, oh, there's a poop, and there's a poop. I think, these people, this is their neighborhood. They just left it? You know?
2: Yeah.
0: Pick it up.
2: You got to pick it up.
1: And also, like, if you're not prepared and you don't have a bag, go and get one and then go back and pick it up.
0: Always go back, even if it's the next morning. Remember where you left it.
2: Yeah. Or, you know, if you find out where that person lives, you pick it up and then you bring it back to their house and you just put it on their lawn or their front steps or in a paper bag that you then set on fire on their steps. You ring their bell and you walk away.
0: Yeah, or just put it on the windshield of their car.
2: Ooh, that's a good one.
0: You know what I mean? Yeah. How you doing now?
2: Kind of, all right, more, add to that, right? You put it kind of lower on the windshield so they might not see it.
0: Yeah. Oh
2: so God. Then, and then, you know, they put the windshield wipers on if it's raining.
1: Oh my God, you guys, this is getting a little aggressive. This is a little aggressive.
2: This is where they belong. Well, this is where they belong in hell.
4: There's a special place in hell for people who honk at you as soon as the light turns green. Like, dude, what the heck? Mm.
0: You know what I do? That's happened to me twice in the last 2 weeks. You know what I do? As soon as the light turns green, I floor it. I leave rubber. Like, how you doing now back there? Okay?
2: Oh, see, I do the opposite.
0: Yeah, okay? Now I'm going. Okay? And you're way behind.
2: No.
0: So what good did that little honk, especially when they lean on it and it's like a half second since the light turned green? Relax.
2: Yeah. I do the opposite. I don't move. So they get angrier and angrier and they keep honking.
1: Yeah.
2: That's what you got to do. Yeah, this one's for you, Bill.
5: I have to say that people who whistle hit songs in stores are so annoying. If I wanted to hear your rendition of a Bruno Mars song, I would ask you for it.

0: and Lisa in the morning.
1: Well, we had a winner of the Shakira tickets on the Summer Concert Series Match Game board, but that means there are still plenty of tickets. Ed Sheeran, we have Olivia Dean, just to name a few. BTS, too. That's coming your way at 8:10 this morning, but first we've got Bill's News.
2: Good morning. It is Tuesday, June 23rd. Forecast, we had some downpours last night. We'll have lingering showers today. Highs in the 70s. Sunny and nice tomorrow. Highs in the 80s. 80s again on Thursday. Top stories, World Cup soccer. England, the Brits, have arrived. They'll play Ghana today in Foxborough. 4 o'clock start again. The Brits are here.
3: England are the best team in the world. There's no one that can compete with us. Defensively, goalkeeper, midfield, attack. We are the best team in the world.
2: And by the way, Scotland plays Brazil in Miami tomorrow night at 6 o'clock. Norway and France will play in Foxborough on Friday. Norway beat Senegal 3-2 yesterday. France yesterday beat Iraq 3-0. Argentina beat Austria 2-0 yesterday. Messi had both goals. He becomes the all-time leading scorer in World Cup history.
4: Armada on the move for the world champions. Now Medina pulled back here. Let's it run. Messi!
2: What he does, he puts the ball in the hole. Other stories, NBA draft kicks off today. Latest on the so-called Jaylen Brown trade for Giannis. It looks like Giannis is going to the Heat. Lisa Donovan checks the drive next.
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9: Car hit a gasoline tanker this morning in Chelsea. Eastern Ave is closed in both directions. The off-ramp from the O'Neill Tunnel southbound to South Station is closed for the World Cup, as well as Summer Street today. If you're heading out this morning on 93 southbound, that'll take you 30 minutes from Route 28 inside the O'Neill Tunnel. For Kiss 108, I'm Lisa Donovan.
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0: From the Planet Fitness Kiss 108 Studios, we're back with Billy and Lisa in the morning.
1: Yeah, we're back, and it's time to play the match game. We had a winner this morning at 7:10. They got tickets to see Shakira. We've still got some big shows up on the board, and that includes BTS, includes Ed Sheeran, and we need a caller 25. It's that simple. We need a caller 25. Let's go back-to-back wins. 877-617-1108. You got some talkbacks in there, brother?
2: Morning, morning crew. It's Mo, and I'm vacationing in Yosemite National Park, and it's absolutely gorgeous. But listening to you every day, can't go a day without diehard fan. Love you guys.
1: Love you back.
3: Love you too.
4: Thank you, Mo.
1: I've never been to the parks.
3: I haven't either.
1: Yeah.
4: That's surprising.
1: Yosemite.
4: Oh, I'd love to go.
1: Yeah, I'm afraid of bears.
3: Okay.
1: A lot of bears roaming there.
4: Well, the black bears typically don't attack people.
1: Right.
4: The brown bears do. Grizzly bears. I don't know if there are any there, but maybe.
1: Grizzlies are really tough.
4: Yeah, but thank you for listening, Mo. We appreciate that. We love when people go travel, vacation, and they still listen. We love that.
5: Good morning, morning crew. This is Cheryl calling from the Azores. Billy, we took your advice, and we are in the Azores right now. It was Portugal Day while we were on to Sarah, and while we were at a restaurant, the president of Portugal walked right by our table. It was very cool. Anyway, we're loving our vacation here, and thanks for the advice, and we'll listen back to you on Monday.
1: Yeah, Terceira was beautiful. That was the second island we went to. Ponta Delgada, and then Terceira. And beautiful, beautiful. You think it's going to be like a small island, like the Vineyard Lakes or even Nantucket? No. It's just vast and just farmland and pastures and cows and beautiful coastline.
4: I saw the videos on your Instagram. Your wife, Michelle, did all the work on that. She did a great job. But I love that. You went to the Azores Airlines. They heard you. Talk about it. You called in from there. You did social on it. And then she went. We love that.
1: That works.
4: Yeah, absolutely.
0: It's Kiss 108's Summer Concert Match Game.
1: Okay, Trish is calling in from beautiful Scituate. I love the town of Scituate.
3: I do, too.
1: That's a beautiful coastal town.
3: Nice spot.
1: Good morning, Trish.
6: Oh, my God. Good morning. I can't believe I'm number 25. I've been trying this forever.
1: Oh, good.
6: Sorry.
1: So that means you've been playing the game, Trish.
3: Yes.
6: Oh, yeah, I have my backboard in front of me.
1: Okay, are you going to give us back-to-back wins? We had a winner this morning for Shakira, and there are some big shows on the board. So, Trish?
6: Okay, so I'm ready.
1: Okay, what's your first pick?
6: I would like number 8.
1: All right, she's got a plan here.
3: Madison Beer.
6: And number 9.
3: Oh. Madison Beer.
1: Wow. Side by side, it's a match.
3: Woo! Off you go.
1: Trish, were you looking to go to Madison Beer? Because you almost like went automatically to two numbers next to each other.
6: No, I have said, honestly, there's a couple of others that I really wanted, but I have the matches for Madison Beer on my game board. So my son is here with me, and I asked him to help. So he pointed out Madison Beer. So I guess he's the one who's going with me.
3: So she went for the sure thing.
1: Yeah. Did you say you have a game board right in front of you?
6: I made one, yes, on board.
4: That's what you're supposed to do.
3: IPad, yeah.
4: Trish, you nailed it.
3: Yeah.
4: She nailed it.
3: Nailed it.
1: That's how to win, Trish. You did it. So hang on, and congratulations. You'll go see Madison Beer.
4: Well, two winners today. That's good.
1: Yeah.
4: We'll play it again, 4:10, BTS, Ed Sheeran, still on the board. Real or fake headlines next. And guess what's in there, Bill? National parks. I'm not kidding.

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1: incredible news.
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4: Yeah, the name of the game is Real or Fake Headlines. It's where, well, you have to guess the fake headline, but you also learn something. These are stories taken right from the news or taken right from my brain.
5: Okay.
4: You'll be the judge. First headline reads, I'll read it as is. Man falls into vault toilet at a campsite while trying to rescue sunglasses. Real or fake? It is camping season.
5: I could see this happening, Liz.
6: I can too.
5: Yeah. He fell into a what? A vault what?
4: A vault toilet.
6: What's a vault toilet?
5: Yeah. We'd like to learn
4: that question.
5: On this show.
4: I just read the headline as is.
5: Okay.
6: All right. I'll say yes.
4: You going real on this,
6: Bill? I'm going real.
5: Yeah, I think he fell into the vault toilet.
4: He did. Well, absolutely. Guy in California dropped his sunglasses into the campsite vault toilet, and he had to be rescued after he fell in it.
6: Oh, that's disgusting.
4: It's pretty gross.
7: They advised that the subject had fallen into the chemical storage tank. Law enforcement, Camp Edison staff, fire personnel responded. We were able to safely get him out, decontaminate him.
4: That's crappy.
6: That is the most disgusting thing.
5: Was this the septic tank? Is that what it was?
6: No, it sounds like it was like a porta potty.
4: Do they call that a vault toilet?
5: You don't want to be in the septic tank ever.
6: Oh my goodness, no.
4: This is reason number 1036 why I don't want to go camping.
6: Oh.
5: No, I never want.
4: Oh, every
5: to go
4: year
5: camping.
4: My wife. Oh, we
5: don't
4: rent
5: in.
4: A camper.
5: No, no.
4: No.
5: No.
4: No, we go to a beach.
5: Yeah, you don't want to sit around the circle at night.
4: No.
5: People you've never met in your whole life,
4: but it's
5: sharing
4: for the kids.
5: Stories.
4: It's for the kids.
5: Yeah, it's a nightmare.
4: Yeah, the kids can enjoy the hot tub and the pool and the sandy beaches on an island.
5: Because then you have the mosquitoes. Because, you know, when you're in campgrounds, the mosquitoes are the size of Volkswagens. You know, they can just carry you away.
4: And you have to
5: night you're scratching.
4: Yeah. And you have to douse yourself in bug spray.
5: Oh,
4: and then you're all lathered up.
6: You smell like bug spray.
4: Oh,
5: yeah,
4: God.
5: And then you're going to swim in the lake with the bloodsuckers.
4: Yeah. And then God forbid you find some time with your significant other.
5: Oh.
4: Right? And you get close, a little intimate moment, and all you can smell is the bug spray.
6: Yeah.
5: Yeah, bug spray everywhere. Now the kids
6: it's
5: wake
6: so
5: up
6: true.
5: Just when it's showtime.
4: Oh, God. Just lubed up. Nothing happens. Anyway, happy camping, everybody.
5: I could go on and on about the camping.
4: We argue every year.
5: I went once in my life, once, decades ago, right? I wasn't there 2 hours. A giant tree fell on the windshield. I had to have the car towed and I had to get a ride home.
6: Right? Are you kidding?
5: I didn't see one campfire. Immediately. It's almost like the tree was waiting for me. Smashed the entire windshield.
4: Was anybody hurt?
5: No, we weren't in the car at the time.
4: Oh, it just fell in the empty car?
5: Middle of the night, giant crash.
4: Oh, boy.
5: What was
8: freaking
5: that?
8: Freaking tree is flat on the ground.
5: Yeah. Oh,
4: there it is.
6: I know, there's nothing. I mean, s'mores are really good, but, like, that's it.
4: I can
6: like,
4: have a s'mores in my backyard.
5: Exactly. Yeah, anywhere. You can have one in your kitchen.
4: Anywhere.
6: Right.
4: Yeah, I can build a fire in my backyard. Okay, we got to move up the camping. Next headline here. National Park Planning to pour Pop Rocks into a geyser to draw attention to the national wonders. Is that a real or a fake headline? We were just talking about national parks.
5: Yeah.
6: I'm going to say no, because I don't think that would be a good thing to pour Pop Rocks.
4: Yeah, are you familiar with Pop Rocks, Bill?
5: No, isn't that like the little
6: candies from the 80s.
4: Well, you put it in your mouth and they kind of sizzle.
6: They sizzle. They like fizz.
5: He made this up.
6: Yeah, I remember Pop Rocks being a thing.
4: Going fake?
6: I'm going to go fake.
4: Both going fake?
6: Yeah. There's no way they would allow that.
5: By the way, to have Pop Rocks on your mind.
4: Oh, I love Pop Rocks.
6: Yeah, they were a thing.
4: They're fantastic.
6: And the candy necklaces that you eat.
4: He's not a candy guy, Lisa.
6: I know.
4: I am.
6: I am too. I love candy.
4: Just look at me. All right, next headline here. Real or fake? That is the question. The headline reads, tarps off. Baseball games are getting wild with groups of shirtless, screaming fans. Real? Or fake?
5: I think real on this.
6: I think real, too.
5: Yeah.
4: Feeling real on this?
5: Definitely real.
4: Well, tarps off.
5: Yeah.
4: The tarps off trend is going viral. Fans are ripping their shirts off and swinging them around during games. Mm. It started at a Cardinals game. Here's the inventors of the tarps off trend, Bryce and Caleb, famous for nothing.
2: I'm just happy to be part of something that everyone here enjoyed. The team enjoyed it. The fans enjoyed it.
3: Throughout the game, we started like doing the wave and all this, and I looked at my buddy Ben back there. I was like, let's go up to an empty section and wave our shirts off. Then this guy was just like, whatever, just ripped his shirt off, started throwing it around, and from there on, like after that hour, like it's just the most surreal thing I've ever seen.
5: You ever notice that the tops off people really should be the people keeping the tops on?
6: Yes, very much so. Yeah.
5: I don't know what's wrong with me.
4: I don't know either.
5: No.
4: You're talking about like, so like a heavy set people?
5: Well, yeah.
6: It's just sort of like you should probably just leave your shirt on.
4: Yeah. Right. Okay, I'm going to pay attention now to see if I see any fit people taking their shirts off or what. Mm. Okay, I get it. I get, you know what?
5: No, don't agree with it. There's something wrong with me.
4: Oh, with you?
5: Yeah.
4: Well, we know that. We know that. You won't even go to a national park.
8: Billy, you're so funny. You're worried about bears, but you go to Africa on safari.
4: Yeah, it makes no sense.
5: It's a different animal, you know?
6: That's very true.
4: Hippopotamus?
5: Yeah, believe it or not, I feel safer around a hippo than I do a bear, a grizzly.
4: What would you rather get eaten by? A bear, a hippo, or a lion?
5: Oh. Well, the hippo, it'll be very blunt. Like, you'll be knocked out immediately, but with the lion and what was the other one?
6: A bear.
5: They tear.
6: A lot of tearing.
5: Have you seen the Revenant? Leonardo? Yeah, the Revenant.
6: Yeah, that was a lot of...
5: There is a tearing involved that never ends. It's relentless.
6: It's so true.
5: And they take the ripped body and slam it. Yeah.
6: And then they come back for more.
5: Yeah.
4: Well, their paws are so big, it's one swipe.
5: Yeah.
4: And your face is
5: just tears a whole layer of your body off.
4: Yeah. Yeah.
9: So, yeah. When attacked by a bear, simply lie still on the ground and cover your face and head with your hands. When the bear is finished batting you around and mauling you, contact the U.S. Forest Service.
5: How
4: I know.
5: Are you going to contact them?
4: You have no face.
6: Or hand.
5: Yeah. Or everything's gone.
4: Everything.
5: Including your brain. Yeah. Like, nothing's working. It is a relentless attack.
4: I have a cramp.
5: They just can't get enough of you.
6: Yeah.
5: Just slamming.
4: Oh, God.
5: And then there's a dragging, like in the end. They want to keep you.
6: Yes.
5: Yeah, you belong to them at one point.
4: Yeah.
5: You know, you're their bitch.
4: We have to move on.
5: It's really
4: you have to stop.
6: There really is something wrong with you.
4: Yeah. Oh, my God.
5: I can't explain it.
4: I know. Yeah. I know. Yeah. I'm actually with you on that.
5: Yeah.
4: Yeah, I'm actually. I do agree with you.
5: Probably
4: not
5: best.
4: Often.
5: Yeah.
4: All right, final headline here. Real or fake? A Crumble employee has gotten in trouble for telling customers that 148 grams of sugar is a lot.
6: I could see this.
5: What's Crumble?
6: It's Crumble cookies.
4: Crumble cookies.
5: Oh,
4: Crumble
5: I love those.
4: Oh, they're fantastic.
6: A lot of sugar. There's
5: enough cookie for like 10 people.
6: It's a lot of sugar. Yeah, I could see this happening.
5: Could you read the headline one more time there, buddy?
4: A Crumble employee has gotten in trouble for telling customers that 148 grams of sugar is a lot. Real or fake?
5: I'm going to say real.
6: Real.
4: Lisa, real?
6: Yeah.
5: Yeah.
4: Yeah, this guy got in big trouble. He was an employee at Crumble because he was telling customers, well, yeah, you know what? 148 grams of sugar in their new dirty sodas. Probably not the best for your health.
10: Hi, everyone. I'm a Crumble employee, and we've started to have customers come in every day or multiple times a day for these new dirty sodas that have 148 grams of sugar in them. One time I said to one of the customers, like, there's 148 grams of sugar, and then I got in trouble because I'm not really supposed to point that out. Yeah. And then they were like, well, you know, normally I drink 10 cans of Coke a day, so isn't that the same thing? And I said, well, yeah. And wow. I said, so you're replacing your Coke with the dirty sodas? And they're like, no, I just drink the 10 cans of Coke and then I also get the dirty soda. Oh, and they also usually get a box of 6 cookies to go with their drink.
4: Here's the thing. Crumble
5: That's
4: is
5: one of the top off guys.
4: Crumble is fantastic, but you're not going there for a healthy snack.
6: No, you know.
4: Go there for a treat. You know that it's loaded with sugar.
5: Well, yeah, like a celebration. You're heading to someone's house and it's great
6: you
5: to bring a box
6: bring
5: of Crumble.
6: Bring a box. Yeah. I love their
4: this
6: pink
4: guy
6: boxes
4: needs to
6: are cute.
4: Keep it to himself. Just serve
6: so.
4: The cookie.
5: He spoke out of turn.
4: Yeah. A little bit.
5: Yeah.
4: You're supposed to be promoting the product.
5: Exactly.
4: They taste fantastic.
5: Did they fire him?
4: He's in trouble. It doesn't say if they fired him, but he definitely got in trouble. Probably written up. You know what I mean? What's he going to say next?
11: Put that cookie down.
4: Shut up. All right, Bill.
5: We got a lot going on in entertainment. The biggest story this morning, as of this moment, Olivia Rodrigo is on Good Morning America this morning because she's announcing an all-female concert festival, and we've got the lowdown. We've got all the deets, if you will, up next. Hang in.
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8: It's going to be a rainy day today again. 20 minutes on the expressway northbound. Same thing on the southbound side. Delays. If you're heading out this morning, stop and go volume right now. 93 heading into the Leverett Connector. Still some flooding down on the Cape and Sagamore area. 24 northbound, stop and go about 20 minutes heading into 93. And then in Lexington, a left lane crash just happened. 95 northbound at Route 2A. For KISS 108, I'm Lisa Donovan.

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1: So Olivia Rodrigo has the number one album in the country right now, and yesterday she announced an all-women festival that will take place in Irvine, California, August 29th. Chapel Roan is going to be on stage. And Cat's Eye is going to be there. Yeah, Cat's Eye recently met Olivia, and they say they've always wanted to work alongside her.
2: We just met her, and we went to her concert. She was so amazing, and she's just such, like, a sweet soul. I would love to work with her and just, like, actually be her friend.
1: Again, it's a big lineup. Doshi's going to be on stage.
3: Anxiety, keep on trying me. I feel it quietly, trying to silence me. Yeah. Anxiety.
1: The legendary Stevie Nicks going to be in the lineup. Lisa, you went to see her last time she was in town.
4: I did. That was like a bucket list for me. She's an iconic singer. And obviously, like, Taylor Swift talks to her every week. She's amazing.
1: And you said there were a lot more young people in the audience than you expected.
4: It was amazing. And Stevie said on stage that she's not going to stop doing this until she can't do it anymore.
1: And also the legend Sarah McLachlan, who basically invented the female lineup festival, is also going to be in the lineup.
5: Switch the song.
1: Yeah, you know what? When I hear this song, I just think of animals in cages, and it makes me very sad. I mean, it works. People get the message because when you see that commercial, right, you get so sad that you're moved to make a call and make a donation.
5: Well, the song's playing with all the sick dogs, you know, like starved and abused. And
1: And they're shivering.
5: I'm sorry. I should have switched. What's her other big song? Anyone know? Building a Mystery?
1: Could be. You got it?
5: I'll check on that.
1: Oh, I thought you were ready to go with another song.
5: I was just thinking out loud. It is okay. Building a Mystery. I'll pull it. Don't worry.
1: A new Gracie Abrams single is coming out this Friday. It's called Look at My Life. Look at My Life. I like her, Gracie Abrams. So that's coming out Friday. I'm guessing you'll have it for New Music Friday on Friday.
5: Yeah, it's a big week. The new Sombra is coming out, the Gracie Abrams, and there's another top secret new single.
1: Is that top secret, the Kelsey Ballerini?
4: Yeah, Marshmallow.
5: Oh, that's coming out. Sorry, that's coming out too, but there's another top secret one that I'm not allowed to say.
4: Okay.
1: Oh.
5: Yeah.
1: Well, the Kelsey Ballerini, Marshmallow.

0: Give her a drink. I like that.
1: I love it. She's so cute. This sounds like a fun song.
0: I can't believe Marshmello still wears the marshmallow.
1: He's still going with it. Yeah, that's the trademark.
0: You know, he had an air conditioner put in there.
1: Yeah, after you spoke to him.
0: Yeah. That was a funny moment.
1: It backstage was at Kiss hilarious. Concert.
0: Oh, my God. I had to talk to him but get my answers from a computer screen.
1: I have those pictures. I should post one today.
2: Well, the problem was that, because Billy had never done an interview like that before,
1: right,
2: that he could see what Marshmello was typing before the computer voice said it.
0: Yeah.
2: So it was very confusing, but still very funny.
1: It was.
3: You're referred to by a lot of people as the king of collaborations. Are you comfortable with that title?
4: Well, that's amazing.
3: Oh, are you hearing this for the first time?
4: Yes.
3: Who haven't you worked with that you would like to work with musically?
4: Ed Sheeran.
3: Have you had conversations with him? Is this something that's already in the works?
0: Ooh.
3: Oh, that's one of those don't talk about, right? Oh, stop it. Well, that's great. Life is pretty good as a marshmallow, isn't it?
5: That's a good one, Bill.
3: Life is pretty good as a marshmallow,
0: yeah,
3: isn't it?
0: I'm just betting, especially when he got the air conditioner. He was sweating up a storm inside the marshmallow.
2: It's pretty high tech. I think it costs something like $100,000.
0: Yeah.
2: The helmet. What? Oh, him? Yeah.
3: Life is pretty good as a marshmallow, isn't it?
0: Yeah. What else are you going to say to a guy with a marshmallow on his head?
2: You say you like him.
6: I like marshmallows.
0: Yeah. Did he end up doing the song with Ed Sheeran?
2: Not that I know of.
0: Aha.
2: No.
0: All right. We got to talk about Dave Portnoy this morning. Dave Portnoy is a big friend of the Billy and Lisa Morning Show. He's doing your book club next week.
1: July 1st. Yeah. Next Wednesday.
0: Well, there was an incident. He posted on his Insta yesterday that he had a bad fall and he's got a really bad ankle and leg injury. Here he was as he was signing his new book.
7: The haters again will be victorious, but I fell down again. And this time it was brutal. Like, I fell down with a sock on my shoe, banana peel in the air, and then cement steps to go check on Miss Peaches, scraped all the way down my shin, turned ankle. If you see there, it's like I have no skin basically on my shin. It's gross. And here I am, despite all this, still signing the signed collector items for Premiere. We sold out, so I'm like doing some extras. And I'm playing so hurt that you can't even believe it. So I'm not saying maybe you feel bad and buy a book or buy one of these signed copies, but I'm signing these with one leg.
0: Yeah. Lisa, you were sent an early copy of the book.
1: I was. I'm reading it right now. Mm. It's really good.
2: Well, Lisa, you have big shoes to fill in the interview next week, let me tell you.
3: Life is pretty good as a marshmallow, isn't it?
1: I really do.
0: Come on. I'm sure he'll make it. He'll have like a cane or...
1: Yeah, he'll maybe have a boot on. Who knows?
0: Yeah.
2: It's a missed opportunity, Bill. You didn't say he took a fall. I know you like saying
0: he definitely took a fall, but he falls a lot, it seems.
1: Well, he fell the last time, and he posted it from the Ring camera where he fell down the stairs. He had flip-flops on. We've all done this. Like, you trip, and that looks so hard, and he, like, hit his, like, shoulder against the iron sort of railing.
2: He's injury-prone.
1: Yes. Well, I fell down a lot, too, so we have something to talk about.
0: Well, should we send him a car or something, like, just to make sure he gets here for the book club?
2: I think he's
1: okay.
2: He'll take a private jet, probably, and then, you know, a driver.
0: Hey, just announced yesterday, Comics Come Home. They did it early this year, I think, the announcement on Comics Come Home. It comes at the TD Garden November 7th. It's the 30th anniversary, thus they're calling it the Dirty 30. Jimmy Fallon, Ray Romano, Jon Stewart, John Mulaney, Alex Edelman. He's the local guy, right?
1: Yeah, this is like an incredible lineup.
0: Yeah, Bobby Kelly, Lenny Clark, Dennis Leary, of course, will host. He'll have the band. He'll do the opening song. And it's always a magical, magical night. It all benefits the Neely Foundation. Pre-sale is today, this morning at about an hour at 10 o'clock.
2: Yep.
0: And then the on-sale is this coming Thursday at 10 a.m. You can go to camneelyfoundation.org.
2: We usually have Dennis or Cam on, Bobby Kelly.
0: Yeah.
2: So I expect they're going to come on and talk about the show.
0: Cam called me several weeks ago because his wife Paulina also does a fundraising leg of Comics Come Home. It's a giant dinner that they do inside the

0: TD Garden. It's a very good event, so I'll call Cam today, find out what the lowdown is on that, so we can pass along whatever information we can.
1: All right, I'd hit up Dennis, but he's busy.
2: You know, I watch Dining Playbook like every episode. Okay. I don't know why.
0: Yeah, well, that's Dining Playbook, Saturday mornings at 9 on Nesson, followed by Meet Boston with Billy and Jenny.
1: Thanks, Bill. Anything else you want to plug? Don't do it. Just move on.
0: Amazon Prime Day today starts today, and it goes through the 26th. A lot of deals out there, I'm told. My wife is already on it.
1: Yeah, mine is too. I think I'm going to get Lisa. What's the thing you said for the nose trimming?
3: I don't know. There's like a nose trimmer or something.
1: Okay, I'm going to look for that.
3: Yeah,
0: you got a couple of nose hairs that are problematic.
1: You can see them?
0: Yeah,
1: am I on camera?
0: Yeah, you look like a walrus sometimes.
1: Well, it keeps coming down. I just put it back.
3: That's hilarious.
0: The beginnings of a walrus. Celtics will not be getting Giannis after all. He just reached a deal with the Miami Heat. So it looks like Jaylen Brown will stay with the Celtics. But I got to tell you something. He was bothered by some of the negative talk. Here he is.
4: Somewhat grateful because I get to see some negativity that I didn't want, but that just gives more fuel to the fire. I get to see some, you know, comments or takes that I didn't even care to see, but it just gives me more fuel to the fire. So to all the people that's doubting me, that want me to do this or want me gone or whatever, you're turning me into a monster.
0: There you go.
1: I hope he stays, but he could still be moved.
0: Yeah. Could.
1: Today.
0: But for now,
1: he's a Celtic.
0: He's staying. Patrice Bergeron to the Bruins. Bruins legend going into the Hockey Hall of Fame. He got the call yesterday. And also, don't forget, England and Ghana World Cup. They play in Foxborough today, a 4 o'clock start.
1: God, you pack a lot of information in.
0: That's what I do.
1: That's why you're the king.
0: That's what we do. We're brought to you by the 99 Restaurants. And you can dig into the 99 Restaurants' $14.99 big deal meals available all day, every day. 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That is a colossal deal. And you got to love the nines. And there you go. Life is pretty good as a marshmallow, isn't it?

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Keep Billy and Lisa a part of your morning routine. 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
1: Hey guys, welcome back. Fun show this morning. One of the things we announced on the show for the first time this morning was the new Comics Come Home for 2026. We have always loved this show. We've been with Comics Come Home since the very beginning. Cam Neely started Neely House. Now it is the Neely Foundation. The tremendous things they've done over the years, the expansions of the Neely Foundation, the families that they've helped out, the families that they've saved. It's an incredible story. And this is always going to be one of the most fun nights you'll have in the course of an entire year. Right, Lisa?
2: It really is. I've been going for probably as long as it's been in existence, almost. And our friend Bobby Kelly is always, amazing. And then Dennis Leary hosts. And it's literally, you'll never laugh so hard in your entire life.
1: Yeah,
2: like you actually get like a headache because you're laughing so hard.
1: And it's a good time of the year. It's always in November. Actually, this year it'll be November 7th to be exact. And we got the lineup this morning too. You know, I hosted this event for the first couple of years, and then
3: you
1: Dennis
3: did?
1: Leary, for good reason,
3: I didn't know
1: took
3: that.
1: Over. I mean, the minute Dennis Leary stepped in,
2: it just grew and grew and grew.
1: He has the coolest band. They do the opening song. That's part of the Comics Come Home tradition. Dennis is hilarious on stage. A lot of F-bombs, got to be honest with you.
3: Well, he has
1: because
3: a
1: that's
3: song
1: how Dennis works.
3: All about. All
2: he does.
3: About
1: yeah.
2: Yeah, and he sings it every single year.
3: Yeah, yeah. And he writes a new one. It's new, right, that he writes every year?
2: Yeah, yes. He does.
3: He switches it
2: up. A new
3: up.
2: Version.
1: All new lyrics. He rehearses with
3: that.
1: The band.
2: Yeah,
1: I mean,
2: it's
1: really
2: fantastic.
1: A wonderful production.
3: Yeah. Well, they heard Billy sing once, and they let him go. They fired him.
1: Well, you don't want me performing.
3: You don't want me down.
4: Shut up and dance with me.
1: This was the very first year.
3: You know, they were like...
1: Yeah, we forgot the words. It's just embarrassing. So we got Dennis there. November 7th. Now, the lineup as impressive as ever. First of all, Dennis Leary, yes, will be your host and your musical director. The band is awesome. But Bobby Kelly going to be there, of course. Lenny Clark, of course, he's going to be there. They've been there since day one. Jon Stewart is going to do Comics Come Home this time around. Ray Romano will
2: he's
1: be there.
2: So funny. Wow. We've seen him. At the last time he was at Comics Con.
1: Oh, yeah.
2: Really funny.
1: Jimmy Fallon and Automatic.
2: Automatic.
3: So remember last time? He was here 2 years ago.
1: Yeah.
3: He was late.
2: Because
3: he was in the North End at...
2: Yeah, Monica's?
3: Monica's.
1: Yeah. Having a couple of cocktails.
3: Yeah, and he rolled in with his drink still in hand.
1: Yeah, it's that kind of a night. But Alex Edelman, I remember the first time Alex did the show.
2: He was a standout.
1: Yeah, he's a local guy. We all left the show saying we thought he was the funniest
2: and
1: one
2: And then
1: of
2: he
1: the
2: came
1: night.
2: In live in studio.
3: Yeah,
1: yeah. So he's going to be there. And Ray Romano, I think. John Mulaney, who I think last year was the finale.
2: No, 2 years ago.
3: 2 years ago. It's funny because one of our engineers here is named John Mulaney.
2: Yes.
1: That's right.
3: Station.
1: Yes. So it's not our engineer.
2: No.
3: No.
1: It's John Mulaney, who for years had one of the most popular sitcoms in America. So it's a big lineup as always. As for ticket information.
2: No, he didn't.
3: What are you talking
2: about? That was
3: what?
2: Ray Romano.
3: Sitcom?
2: Yeah.
3: John Mulaney?
1: John Mulaney didn't?
2: No,
1: I swear he did.
3: Oh, really?
2: Ray Romano.
1: Yeah.
2: Okay.
1: Well, Ray Romano, obviously. Yeah. Everybody loves Raymond. But check it out, okay, before you start taking jabs.
3: Okay. He never had a sitcom.
1: I'm telling you he did.
3: Really?
1: Yeah.
3: Okay, well.
1: Do
3: we'll
1: another search.
3: This.
1: Follow me on that one. Where was I?
3: I'm
1: oh,
3: sorry.
1: It's November 7th.
2: It was called Mulaney.
1: Oh, really?
2: It was 13 episodes. It was just a single season.
1: Yeah.
3: Oh, that's
1: okay.
3: Probably why.
1: We're
3: I
1: not
3: don't
1: taking
3: remember.
1: Shots at it. We're just saying he had
3: no,
1: a show.
3: Least,
1: he
3: you
1: had
3: know
1: a...
3: what happened here? He completely made it up, and now he's going to stand behind
1: no,
3: it.
1: No, I don't. I knew.
3: You never
1: I
3: watched
1: used to
3: one
1: watch...
3: episode of Mulaney.
1: I've never watched an episode of any sitcom. I'm not a sitcom guy. Okay.
3: All right. Who else we got?
1: I think we nailed it. That's the list.
3: Yeah, the Alex Edelman was cool because they always have the opening act is a local up-and-coming comic, and he was the opening act a couple of years ago, and now he's on the actual lineup, which is great.
1: I did forget Leslie Jones from Saturday Night Live. She was on Saturday Night Live for years. Was she there last year? She was hilarious.
3: I don't believe so.

0: doubly made
1: I
0: that
1: went,
0: up to.
1: I went last year. I don't think she was.
2: We didn't go last year.
3: I'm going to go out on a limb, and I'm going to say she was there.
2: Okay, she may have been.
3: Okay.
2: 2 years ago, the opening act was a kid named Alec Flynn.
3: Yeah.
1: Yes.
2: Who was a local kid. We ended up, he ended up coming into the studio. He was very funny.
3: Okay, the bottom line is it sells out every year, the entire TD Garden. Okay, so you want to get tickets, and the pre-sale is today. In like 40 minutes from now at 10 a.m. is the pre-sale. And then on sale is
2: Thursday
3: at 10 a.m.
2: Yes. Yes, producer Riley, you have your hand up.
4: Oh, no, I was just going to say, I've only gone to one, but that was the one that Alec Flynn was at. And when we had him in studio, you made me pick him up from the tee. Do you remember that? I had to in my car and pick up this man that I had never met.
2: Well, we were trying to hook you up.
4: No, I don't think that's true.
2: Yeah.
3: How'd it go? Anything happen?
4: He was really nice, actually. We had a lot of fun in that car.
3: Okay.
4: In the 2 minute drive it took me to get here.
3: Do you want me to call Cam and have him bring Alec Flynn back in?
4: Whatever you want.
2: Well, he's not on the lineup.
3: Doesn't
2: this
3: have
2: year.
3: To be.
2: He was very funny.
3: They're always adding.
2: He had a good bit about his dad.
5: My dad has been Roganized. Yeah, we got a nice tub in the garage now. He's like, what do you think? I'm like, I think you're going to live forever and I'll never be a homeowner. That's what I think. He's like, let me send you a pic of me taking a dunk in the tub. Instead of a picture, he sent me a grainy minute and a half long ISIS style video of him shirtless, erect nipples, taking a bath.
1: Yeah. He's really
3: That's
1: funny.
3: Just a sample of what you'll get at Comics Come Home. Again, November 7th at TD Garden. Pre-sale is this morning at 10 and tickets on sale Thursday morning at 10. You go to NeelyFoundation.org.
2: We going this year or what?
1: Yeah, I'm going.
3: I think we got to go.
1: We're going.
2: We always go as a show. We missed it last year.
3: And so. Cam has a fancy dinner to go along with it, too. That raises money.
1: He
3: Maybe
1: does.
3: We should go to that.
2: Yeah. We'll get Dennis on, too. It'll be fun. We love the show.

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2: Olivia Rodrigo right there, number one album in the country. And has she been on Good Morning America? I know, Justin, you're monitoring the screen.
3: Yeah, I must have missed it. I was mm-hmm. watching all morning. I'm watching Mariah Carey on Kelly and Mark right now.
2: Oh.
3: Yeah.
2: Well, we'll get it.
3: We'll get it.
2: We'll get it.
3: We'll get it.
2: It's all Mariah Carey,
3: you know, up to. We gave all the details of it.
2: Yeah.
3: It's the Daisy Chain Festival coming up August 29th.
2: Mm-hmm.
3: Really good lineup.
2: Mm-hmm. You got Talk Back Leftovers?
3: What, Bill?
2: I'm sorry. Every time I hear the title of that festival, it throws me.
3: Yeah, I didn't know that the other
2: Daisy
3: meaning
2: Chain
3: of it
2: had an original meaning.
3: You taught me that. I did not. Did you know that, Lisa? I did not.
4: I actually knew that.
3: You knew that?
4: Yeah.
3: Okay. I've never been a part of a Daisy Chain, so I don't
2: well,
3: know.
2: Neither have we, to my knowledge.
4: Either. It was just from, like, a long time ago, that's what was out there, like, that term.
2: Which,
4: like, a long time
2: begs
4: ago.
2: The question, isn't that kind of an unusual title?
4: Right. It didn't come up in some sort of marketing meeting.
3: Right. So it's essentially a group of people that are kind of together in a chain.
2: I got to be honest. You know how very early in the morning we get all these stories we're thinking about, talking about and everything. When I saw the title for the first time, I assumed it was something else. Because that's the only other time I've heard that phrase.
4: I thought it was odd, too.
3: Okay.
4: I was like, okay, whatever.
2: I actually think it's going to become a story.
4: I think it is, too.
3: Well, we had it first. You had it first.
4: I'm like, okay.
2: Do you think Diane Sawyer on ABC this morning asked her about
3: absolutely
2: it?
3: Absolutely not.
4: No.
3: No.
2: Don't you almost have to?
4: No.
3: Mm.
4: No, I don't think so.
3: I don't know. I don't know. But, yeah, we'll get the interview and see if she does in the meantime.
5: Good morning, crew. Headed to my first match this evening, England versus Ghana. Hopefully that rain's going to hold off. Mm. But more importantly, watch Scotland. I've got them finishing third and coming back to Boston to play against Germany on Monday. I've got tickets to that one. Let's talk about it. Peace.
4: Mm. That would be fun.
3: This guy's all over the World Cup, Jeff.
2: Yeah.
3: That's his name, World Cup Jeff.
2: Okay.
3: He's been checking in. He got tickets to many different
4: games.
3: Yeah,
4: he's lucky.
2: So he's confident Scotland's coming back to take on Germany.
3: Yep. And he's going.
5: Peace.
3: Thanks, Jeff.
4: Okay.
3: Jeff. What's today's date? Tuesday, June 23rd?
2: Yes, it is.
6: Happy Tuesday. This is Kim. I want to wish my beautiful baby grandson, Landon, a happy first birthday. A year ago today, he was born. My daughter was in hard labor when your show started. And I was listening on the iHeart app. Yes, it goes everywhere, even in the delivery room. I did have to keep shushing her because she was moaning and groaning and I couldn't hear the show. Then I had a great idea. I wanted to call in live. Well, that almost earned me a one-way ticket out to the waiting room.
3: No.
6: But happy birthday, Landon.
2: Yeah, happy birthday, Landon.
3: Well, the first thing he heard as he entered the world was the Billy and Lisa show.
2: Imagine.
3: There's something special about that.
2: Yeah.
3: Really is.
7: I'm pretty confident that I could laugh and be so entertained by Billy and Lisa's laugh alone. Just them laughing and mumbling. I don't even have to know what they're saying. It is simply amazing and makes me so happy.
2: Wow.
3: Well, you don't even have to talk. You just laugh.
2: Well, we had a laughing fit earlier this morning.
4: Over the mauling of the bear. Yeah.
2: Dragging, slamming. It's violent.
3: Well, it's, you know, you don't want to be attacked by a bear.
2: No. Yeah. Grizzly's the one to watch out for.
3: Black bears typically don't attack humans.
2: No.
3: I mean, they will, but not typical. It's not typical.
2: Yeah.
3: The grizzly bears, though.
2: Yeah.
3: I mean, you see how big their paws
4: vicious.
3: Are?
4: Yeah, the poor, yeah.
3: And they're giant.
2: Massive.
3: Yeah. So, you know, Bill was, you know, explaining what that attack would look like and feel like, you know?
2: Can you imagine trying to get out from under a grizzly? You know, because you're always thinking, maybe I can flip a certain way and get out from under.
4: I think once that paw gets you, like you're done.
2: And especially when that giant paw is just on your throat.
3: Well, did you ever see Grizzly Man, the movie?
4: No. I saw The Revenant.
3: Yeah, no, Grizzly Man was based on a true story.
2: Yeah.
3: It was this guy that lived with a bear, a grizzly bear.
2: Oh.
3: He spent time with him. He lived in the forest with him. And then one day,
4: oh, the bear took him out.
3: Yeah, and it's on camera. There's footage.
4: Oh, that's
3: of
4: so sad.
2: Always gonna come.
4: So the man thought he was friends with the bear, and then he was the grizzly bear guy. On him.
3: Yeah, he was friends with the grizzly, and then the grizzly
2: they're
3: turned.
2: Not
3: on him,
2: your friend.
4: They're not. They're
3: yeah.
4: Not.
3: No, it's a pretty horrific. Oh, yeah. He's laughing. See. I know. We had the match game this morning, the summer concert match game. Two winners, two concerts off the board, but plenty more big shows left. Anyway, we'll talk about that and everything else on the show this morning. Wrap up next.
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0: 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It's the morning wrap up on Billy and Lisa in the morning.
1: All right, let's wrap up this gloomy day. Man, are we going to see any sun today or what?
2: I don't think so.
3: No.
1: Yeah, it's pretty cloudy out there today, but it will move out the rain, I think, right, Lisa, tomorrow?
2: Yeah, tomorrow will be beautiful.
1: Oh, nice. Can't wait. This morning, if you missed it, two shots at the Summer Match Game concert. We had a winner, Doc, at 7:10. He won Shakira tickets.
4: Doc, what's going to be your first pick?
5: Okay, my first number is going to be number...
2: Shakira.
4: Ooh,
2: at the Garden.
4: This is big. All right, Doc, if you want to see Shakira, you got to pull the right number right now. What's it going to be?
5: Number...
2: Shakira.
4: That's the way I want to
2: talk. Let's go, Doc.
1: Yes, so Shakira is gone, Madison Beer is gone, BTS, Ed Sheeran, Olivia Dean still on the Summer Content Match Game board. 4:10, we'll play again. Also this morning, we did a topic time. This is a cool segment. We might bring this back.
4: Yeah, it was a good one. Yeah.
1: There is a special place in hell for blank.
6: There is a special place in hell for people who don't knock on a bathroom door and just try to get right in. Just knock.
1: Yeah.
4: Yeah, they start jiggling the handle like
1: I do that. I don't knock. I gently touch the handle to see if it's locked. If it's unlocked, I don't just walk in. I just give a little jiggle.
4: Yeah. You know, there's another reason there's a place in hell for you. I found out something about you.
1: Yes, enlighten me.
4: You spit your gum out the window of the car. Okay. Well, why are you looking at producer Riley?
1: Who told you that?
4: Why are you looking at producer Riley? Because she witnessed it.
1: Wait, what?
4: Yes.
1: You know what, producer Riley?
7: You look like a snitch.
1: Hey, it's better than throwing cigarettes out the window.
2: That's true.
1: Yeah.
8: There's a special place in hell for when Dunkin's gets my coffee wrong.
1: Yeah, that sucks.
4: Well, that I mean, sucks. That can happen.
2: Oh, that's another thing, too. Like, if you order something takeout and you don't check the bag and then you get home and they forget something.
1: Yep.
4: Or gave you the wrong thing completely.
1: I've learned my lesson. I was at Mickey D's this weekend. And my son wanted an apple juice with his meal. The guy came out, gave me the bag. I said, hey, check and see. I said, hold on, come back. Sure enough, no apple juice.
4: Ah.
2: Yep.
1: Yeah. The way, I put down two Big Mac meals this weekend.
2: Good for you.
1: The World Cup meals at McDonald's, fantastic.
4: What's in that?
1: It's a Big Mac, and they have one with chicken nuggets and another with fries. I got two of them, so I got the Big Mac, the nuggets, and the fries. And they now have Big Mac sauce, by the way. You know the Big Mac sauce?
2: Yeah.
1: They have it in little packets.
2: Oh.
1: I put down about 30 of those.
2: You just ate the sauce?
4: You just drink them?
1: Well, yeah, sometimes. No,
2: you
1: a lot
2: dip
1: of dipping.
2: The fries.
1: Yeah.
2: Okay.
1: Yep. Yep. And then they have... the fried apple pies they brought back for the first time since like
2: yes.
1: the 70s.
4: I remember those.
2: Oh,
1: a few of those
2: best.
1: As well.
4: A few of them?
1: Yeah.
2: Was that your cheat day?
1: Yeah.
4: Man, you let them know it's cheat day, don't you?
1: And one time my son looked at me and he's like disgust. Like, enough is enough. Oh, God. And finally, we were waiting all morning for the Olivia Rodrigo, Diane Sawyer interview to talk about the Daisy Chain Festival. God, we missed it.
9: I did watch the Diane Sawyer interview live with Olivia Rodrigo, and Diane did bring up how she came up with the title, and her explanation was she envisioned women and girls sitting under a tree with all flowers around them. Oh, boy, those flowers would never be the same.
4: Well, there's a soiling.
1: Please check out our podcast for this show right here. We
4: there's
1: post one
4: no
1: every...
4: way Olivia Rodrigo doesn't know the history of that term,
1: of the daisy
4: right?
1: chain?
4: Yeah.
1: Well, we talked a lot about that, the daisy chain, and the real meaning behind it, or one of the meanings behind it.
4: Mm-hmm.
1: It'll be on the podcast, which is found on the iHeartRadio app. It's easy to get. Search Billy and Lisa in the morning.
4: Okay, we got a rainy day today. There is a match out at Foxborough Stadium. I think it's a 4 o'clock start later today. Hopefully, the rain will ease up. But like every single morning, we will have the update on all of the World Cup action on the Billy and Lisa show tomorrow morning. We'll also have two more shots at the match game, 7:10 and 8:10. And, of course, the V-Bros will be playing the match game this afternoon at 4:10. But we'll see you in the morning. Bye now.
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maybe a gloomy, ugly Tuesday, but the good news is we'll make it brighter with free summer concert tickets. 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Tonight, there's another one with Rufus Du Sol. 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But let's get you maybe Olivia Dean tickets. 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

We are getting close to Harry Styles coming back to the U.S. Yes, his American girls will all be at Madison Square Garden. 30 shows in a row for him coming up in August. 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

station, Ella Langley has one of the biggest hits of the year. I mean, so many weeks number one, the Billboard Hot 100 for Choose Texas. There's always a song in New England that blows up in the country world, and this is it for this year. Kiss 108. Just

Trevor's getting ready to drop a new song. I think this week he's been teasing an incredible new hook on TikTok. I'm kind of getting to understand why Taylor Swift is in love with his songwriting. It's Kiss 108.

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Story 5 had the biggest debut of any movie this year, obviously. I've heard such good things about it. Gotta see it at some point. Taylor Swift has this song in the movie, I Knew It, I Knew You, Kiss 108.

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there was a raccoon in Dedham that got a jar stuck on its head. Thankfully, the Dedham Animal Control were able to capture the raccoon and remove the jar safely from their head. Raccoon's doing great now. Kiss 108.

Kiss 108, Boston's number one hit music station. This is McCabe. I love all these artist-led festivals that have been popping up. Olivia Rodrigo yesterday just announced that she's doing a festival that she's put together, all female headliners, including Chapel Roan and herself. Harry Styles just did the Meltdown Festival in London that he got to curate as well. Obviously, he headlined that. There's American Girls now, Kiss 108.

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She's had the biggest debut of her career with You Look Pretty Sad for a Girl So In Love, her third album officially out now, Kiss 108.

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It's

fun summer music out. I mean, Bruno Mars, I just might, one of my favorites on Kiss 108 right now. McCabe, cannot wait to see him do it live. Gonna be huge. Gillette Stadium, a few sold out shows with Ray opening up for him. Talk about good summer music, like this one from LA. I don't usually love country,

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might be a wet one at Boston Stadium tonight. The Fan Fest 2 with England and Ghana facing off this afternoon in Foxborough for the World Cup. 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

Getting through this ugly, gray, 65-degree day is going to pay off. Tomorrow is going to be so nice. Same thing with Thursday. Sunny and 80. That's what's on the way. So we'll get through it, right? Kiss 108.

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Could be Olivia Dean, maybe even Ed Sheeran tickets in your pocket. 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

0: Another gloomy day, but you know what? I'm not even mad about it.
1: Okay.
0: Kiss 108. It's Mikey V, Frankie V, and Gianna, because it actually sucks when it's Tuesday and we're working and it's like sunny and 90 degrees out.
1: So right?
0: We're going to make the most of it this afternoon as we do an hour completely commercial free for you.
2: You may be seeing this hashtag on social media this week, hashtag FIFA 15.
1: What's that?
2: FIFA 15 is something that's... those that are visiting Boston and beyond are saying they're bringing back home with them. I'll explain more as to what that is in about 5 minutes here on Kiss 108.

0: This could cause us all to gain some weight. Kiss 108, Mikey V, Frankie V, and Gianna.
1: Brittany's in Holliston. Have you been watching the World Cup?
2: Bits and pieces.
1: One of the big things I've seen beyond just the games themselves are the fans from other countries that are basically taking over our cities, right?
2: Yes.
1: And it's funny because what they're saying is that they're getting the FIFA 15. Have you seen this?
0: Oh, no, I get it.
2: The FIFA 15? Like they're gaining 15 pounds?
1: Yeah, so like in college, when you go become a freshman, you gain the freshman 15. But social media is filled with them saying, we talked about this before, they love the ranch dressing. They're eating barbecue and these big ribs for the first time.
0: All the
1: pizza
0: beer.
1: And the steaks, yeah. And all the beer, yeah. And all the food. And they're literally saying, as they go back, they're going to have the FIFA 15. They're going to have to drop 15 pounds because the U.S. has such great food and drinks for them to indulge in.
2: And big portions.
0: Yeah,
1: that is true.
0: You wonder why all America's chubby.
3: That's so funny.
0: We had the FIFA 15 for years without the soccer.

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1: In exactly 1 month, she's going to be here in Boston at the Garden for 3 nights.
0: And it's her birthday, in 3 days?
1: Mm-hmm.
0: We'll be celebrating Ari's birthday here in Boston with Kiss 108.

0: Harry Styles, American Girls, right there on Kiss 108. If your relationships recently haven't been working, this could explain it. It's the V-Bros and Gianna.
1: We got Tabitha with us in Worcester. So I saw something online today that made me laugh in regards to Gianna.
2: Okay. Tell me more.
3: Yeah, tell me more.
1: But no, it's actually kind of... So you're happily in a relationship. How tall is your boyfriend?
3: How tall is my boyfriend, Jake? How tall is Jake?
0: About 5'9". 5'9", probably.
3: Anyone's tall to me because I'm 4'11". Yeah, he's 5'9 to 5'11-ish maximum.
1: Yeah. And your relationship is great. Things are good. This is actually fine. Are you single, by the way?
2: Yes, I am a single person.
1: Right. If you want to find a good mate, this is what made me laugh, because they say to find somebody that's shorter than you.
3: Oh!
1: That's impossible for poor Gianna. That's what made me laugh about this whole thing. Yeah. I'm like...
3: Again, 4'11 girl, can you imagine me dating if I was single, a man that was under 4'11"?
2: Yeah. Girl, I'm 5'1", so same situation. I don't know if this is going to work for me.
3: How is she supposed to do that?
1: I'm just saying, according to this study, finding a great mate is finding somebody that is shorter than you. Studies suggest that shorter men make a more constant effort to keep the flame of romance burning. So if you wonder why things...
3: they have to compensate for something.
1: If you wonder why things fizzle, it's because they're taller than you. So the next time the relationship fizzles, double check their height. You want somebody below you. You're 5'1", you need a guy that's like 4'11 or 5 feet tall.
4: You're setting up Gianna for failure. She's never going to find love.
3: I did find
2: love. Like, I'm supposed to date somebody like way older too. Maybe somebody who started shrinking.
3: You know what I mean? Old man.
2: The age gap romance.
1: Rich and short.
3: There you go.

0: It's Mikey V. It was our 101-year-old grandma drinking by the pool over the weekend.
1: It is Frankie V. Did I get attacked and sprayed by a skunk?
2: And it's Gianna. Did somebody steal something out of my work locker?
0: Ooh, answers next after One Republic with Two Truths and a Lie. Kiss 108.

0: On a gloomy Tuesday, you could know us a little bit better. Two Truths and a Lie on Kiss 108 with the V Bros and Gianna.
1: Amber's in Sherburn. Are you ready to play?
2: Ready.
0: You know how it works. Well, I'll give you a fact or a lie. You have a tough job of guessing who is lying. It is Mikey of V, the younger brother. This past weekend, not only did I have our almost 101-year-old grandmother over the pool, but we also did a cheers together and had her drinking poolside on Sunday.
3: Wow.
1: Grandma, we live in her glory days. It's the older brother, Frankie V. So we talk about our mom a lot, our grandma a lot. Obviously, we're brothers. We also have an older sister. Her name is Mary Ellen, and she used to torment me as a kid. She's a year older than me, and I remember one day our mom told me this story. We were outside playing and a skunk came by, and our sister Mary Ellen said, "Look at that cute little cat, go pet that cat." She went in the house while I went over to the skunk and chased that skunk around and got sprayed, and I ended up having a bath full of tomato sauce or tomato juice, whatever they used to do to get that off of you. I had about 6 years old, thanks to our older sister, Mary Ellen.
3: Yikes.
0: Frankie V, the stinky one. Two truths and a lie. On to Gianna. What do you got?
4: I am looking for a thief in our office. So I bought myself and Mikey V K-Cups from Honeydew because I don't really like the brand that's in our community kitchen. 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Not so smart. Went to go make myself a cup of coffee today, and the K-Cups are gone. Absolutely missing. Can't find them anywhere in this office.
0: Be checking the cameras. Mm-hmm. Who just said a lie? Who do you think is the liar?
2: I think it's Gianna and the K-Cups.
4: I wish, but that's true. Somebody in this office stole my Honeydew K-Cups.
0: And I do really want to check the cameras. I'm curious who just like walked over, grabbed them, and just disappeared.
4: Yeah, you know they were in our locker.
0: Yep.
4: So that
0: troublemakers.
4: Was true.
0: That means the liar is
1: me, Frankie V. Our older sister Mary Ellen never had me chase a skunk. She did once tell me to eat a caterpillar. That's a whole different story. But the skunk story is a complete fake fallacy, not true.
0: Thank God, and thank you for playing Two Truths and a Lie with Kiss 108.
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0: Taylor Swift right there from the new Toy Story 5 movie. 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
1: We're all trying to save some money right now. Things are expensive.
0: Oh, yeah.
1: Something happening today that's going to save you a lot of money. We'll let you know what that is. Get you on the know in about 3 minutes on Kiss 108. It's so sick.

0: This is perfect for like a gross, gloomy day like today. Kiss 108's Mikey V, Frankie V, and Gianna.
1: Emma's in Scituate. Do you know what today is?
2: I don't even know what day of the week it is.
0: Today will be Tuesday.
1: We'll start with that. Okay. We're referring to the fact that today starts Amazon Prime Day.
3: Oh.
1: And it's going for 4 days. Remember the days when there was like Black Friday for like one day and there was like, yes, you rushed in to get deals? Not anymore. Now it's 4 days of Amazon Prime Day. And they say the dangerous part isn't like the big stuff that you're looking to buy. It's the small things. When you're laying in bed at like 2 a.m, you can't fall asleep. And you're like, let me check out what's going on. And you're like, I need some batteries. You're on Amazon Prime. Next thing you got like an air fryer. Like, how'd it go from batteries to an air fryer? Well, it was $4 off. I definitely needed to buy that.
0: It's also tough, too. You feel like you're missing out. Like, if you make it to Amazon Prime and you didn't get anything, you end up buying something you don't even need.
3: Always. I just got a nose hair trimmer.
0: Do you have say, hairy noses? A hairy nose?
3: I have some hair in my nose, but I like to get rid of it sometimes. But I got a nose hair trimmer. It's arriving today.
0: Well, if I ever see any extra hairs in my nose, I'll come to your apartment. Hey, Gianni, still got that?

0: It is time for Are You Smarter Than a V-Bro on Kiss 108. It's Mikey V, Frankie V, and the host and inventor of this game, Gianna.
1: Aubrey is on the phone in Waltham. Which brother do you want to play against, Mikey V or Frankie V?
2: I think I'm going to try Mikey V.
0: Mikey V's in the hot seat.
1: The first person to get two questions right will be the winner. Aubrey, you get the first question. Aubrey, Toy Story 5 came out this past weekend. Who did Andy pass his toys off to at the end of Toy Story 3, who stars in Toy Story 5 and gets a tablet?
2: His sister?
1: Final answer?
2: Final answer?
1: Aubrey, that's incorrect. Mikey, do you want to steal that for a point?
0: The brother.
1: Okay. Also incorrect. It would be Bonnie.
0: How did you not know it was Bonnie?
1: Come
0: I mean, everybody knows it was
1: you guys.
0: Bonnie.
1: What the heck? You are not ready to go see that movie. You better start from the beginning. It is over to you, Mikey V. Mikey.
0: Here we go.
1: What 13-year-old Kardashian just announced a tour?
0: 13-year-old Kardashian just announced a tour. Well, actually, I do know this. Kim's daughter, which is named... Why can't I think of it? I'm blanking out. I don't have an answer.
1: Aubrey, would you like to steal that for a point?
2: Is it Northwest?
1: It is Northwest. Ah. Northwest is going on tour.
0: Woo.
1: All right, it is back over to Aubrey. Aubrey, if you get this right, you will be smarter than Mikey V. Aubrey, Father's Day was this past weekend. Who said, "Luke, I am your father," in Star Wars?
2: Darth Vader?
1: Ooh, yes. Darth Vader is correct, Aubrey. 2 points for you. You're officially smarter than a V-Bro. Congratulations.
2: Woo!
1: Kiss 108.
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0: Ella Langley and Choose in Texas right there. Might be a gloomy Tuesday, but we're spending positive vibes with you. Why are you happy? What is something today making you smile?
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0: positive vibes as you're at home on Kiss 108. It's the V-Bros and Gianna. Nora in Belmont, why are you smiling?
1: Because my niece comes to town this week. She's moving here for college and they're having orientation.
0: Ooh.
2: Oh, already?
0: Yeah, in the summer? Not at the beginning.
1: Well, that's what I was like. Oh my gosh, things have changed since I was in college. But I guess it's just like a pre-orientation. They just have a day where they like learn. I don't know.
2: Wow, an orientation to the orientation.
0: I'll tell you one thing. I love college. I'll go back to college. You know, I might show up at the orientation.
2: Me too.
0: That wouldn't be creepy at all. Yeah, that backfired. We're happy you're doing well, though. Enjoy that time with your niece, and thank you for spreading positive vibes for Kiss 108. Yeah.

0: Gianna says we can no longer use the phrase hot girl walk.
1: Mm-mm.
0: It is over. Kiss 108, it's the V Bros and Gianna.
1: Remember we were talking about hot girl walks on this show? Yeah, they were a trend ever since COVID when everyone was out and about walking. Well, this TikToker, her name's Mia Lind, claims that she invented the hot girl walk during COVID. She was the inventor. She even went as far as to successfully trademark the phrase in 2021. Since then, she's been suing anybody and everybody using the term hot girl walk in any way. For example, there was this group in Indianapolis. They used to be called Hot Girl Walk Indy. Anyone was able to come, walk. The creator of the group didn't even make any money. They were literally just off walking. But Mia Lind sued this walking group, and they had to change the name to We Walk Indy. And this has happened to so many other hot girl walking groups across the country that used the phrase to some capacity. Then Mia came in swinging with cease and desist, and so many of the groups, or all of them, had to change their names. But now she's been coming after these small creators and small businesses, like literally suing anybody who uses this phrase at all. She's getting people's TikTok accounts banned. She's getting podcasts removed from platforms. What? Some girl even had a Spotify playlist for herself called Hot Girl Walk.
0: Like a personal playlist?
1: Personal playlist. She got a cease and desist.
2: Gone.
1: This girl in DC, this is the most recent case. A week ago, she tried to host a Hot Girl Walk event. She got the copyright infringement report and had the event, and she called it a high temperature women walk. So she respectfully changed the name, whatever. And the girl Mia commented on her TikTok, still giving her a hard time over having a walking event, saying that she invented walking events. So naturally, people are so mad at this girl Mia that is suing literally everybody. And Mia even sued Fashion Nova for having the phrase on a shirt.
0: Well, that one makes sense to me. Fashion Nova is a big company. You can get
1: profiting
0: money out of that.
1: Yes.
0: Money, yeah. Suing somebody in Indy who's doing a 10-woman walk around town.
1: Yeah. Like, walk around the block. But, of course, people are mad. They're saying, again, this is a popular phrase that came out of COVID. Or even before that, Meg Thee Stallion should sue because she has Hot Girl Summer that came out in 2019. So now people, thank goodness, are filing petitions against her because instead of running a business that she says, oh, I just want women to support women in a hot girl walk, she's literally ruining people's lives. She'll probably even sue me if she hears
0: I will be getting a
1: cease and desist, but those are just the cold hard facts. So watch out. Do not use the term hot girl walk or Mia Lind is going to come for you.
0: It's now a high temperature female walk.
1: High temperature female women.
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0: day.
1: It might not feel like summer today, but it is. 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
0: I mean, Ed Sheeran at Gillette. Olivia Dean's going to be at the Garden in August. 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

0: are going to the show, what is the first number you want to pick?
1: Number four.
2: Number four. That's Hillary Duff at the Xfinity Center. Ooh,
0: that's a big one.
1: And number 29.
2: 29. Yes, hey. Hillary Duff at the Xfinity Center. It's a match.
1: Oh, my God. Thank you.
0: You are so welcome. Thank you for playing along. Hold on 2 minutes, and the fun continues. Guess what? Summer concert match game. We'll play again tomorrow morning at 8:10.

0: Kiss 108. It's Mikey V, Frankie V, and Gianna. Kelly, now that it's summertime, are you excited for the beaches?
1: Oh my gosh, I'm so excited for the beach. My tan lines need help.
2: Same. Yeah.
0: And it's funny because somebody posted this on social media, but it's the top things you women wish you could ban at the beach. Ooh, to make sure you have a good time.
2: Ban at the beach.
0: I'll give you the top three. Any guesses you want to throw out there that could be on this list of things that need to be banned?
1: I don't know. Maybe loud music.
0: That's not in the top three. I'm not a girl, but if a guy's gonna say, yeah, I kind of like the loud music there.
2: I like it too, but my family has gotten yelled at by other families for blasting music on the beach. Can I guess one?
0: Yeah, let's go, Gianna.
2: You know those horse flies that bite?
0: Oh yeah,
2: those I would ban those from the beach.
0: Don't know if you can actually ban the bugs.
2: Why you said anything?
3: Could you imagine the horse flies? Oh, I can't go and ban.
2: Yeah, that would be a dream come true, guys. Those horse flies are terrible.
3: We'll get you bug spray.
0: According to you, ladies, number three on the list of things that need to be banned: unflattering swimsuits. When people just walk around, guys in their speedos.
2: Yeah. Yeah, put it away.
0: Number two on the list, and this one upsets me, not that I'm a dad, but number two is you ladies don't want any screaming kids at the beach.
2: That was my other guess besides the flies.
1: That goes with loud music.
2: Loud music and children. Get rid of the children.
0: Sometimes you turn the music louder, you can't hear the kids, though, so it kind of works out. And the number one thing that you ladies do not want at the beach: smokers. People that pull up that cigarette and just kick back and start puffing away.
2: Oh my God, smoking should be banned everywhere. Mm. Like, everywhere. I hate cigarette smoke. But yes, 100% that.
0: That and the horse flies.
2: And the horse flies. Do not forget the horse flies. Kiss 108.
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0: gray skies, but we're spreading positive vibes. Kiss 108. It's the V-Bros and Gianna, Vivian, and Revere. Why are you smiling?
1: Yes, something did put a smile on my face. You know those class action settlements that yeah. they always talk about in the news? I yeah. won one, and I hit for a big number.
0: Wait, what? So, like, where were you wrong? Like, what happened here?
1: Okay, so the settlement was in relation to Visa, and Visa, like, charging ATM fees when they were not supposed to. Oh. I got $1,000.
0: All right. Oh.
1: Yeah.
0: I'm about to go back and check all my accounts.
1: They have to find you. They contacted me about it, and this was some time ago, and I completely forgot about it. But, yeah, it finally paid out, and I got $1,000. I did not anticipate.
0: What are you doing to celebrate?
1: I was actually going to just save it.
2: Well, that's more responsible than me. I spent it.

0: On a gloomy Tuesday, you could know us a little bit better. Two Truths and a Lie on Kiss 108 with the V Bros and Gianna.
1: Amber's in Sherburn. Are you ready to play?
2: Ready.
0: You know how it works. Well, I'll give you a fact or a lie. You have a tough job of guessing who is a lie.

0: dying. It is Mikey V, the younger brother. This past weekend, not only did I have our almost 101-year-old grandmother over the pool, but we also did a cheers together and had her drinking poolside on Sunday.
1: Wow.
2: Grandma, reliving her glory days. It's the older brother, Frankie V. So we talk about our mom a lot, our grandma a lot. Obviously, we're brothers. We also have an older sister. Her name is Mary Ellen, and she used to torment me as a kid. She's a year older than me, and I remember one day our mom told me this story. There we were outside playing and a skunk came by, and our sister Marion said, "Look at that cute little cat, go pet that cat." She went in the house while I went over to the skunk and chased that skunk around and got sprayed, and I ended up having a bath full of tomato sauce or tomato juice, whatever they used to do to get that off of you. I had about 6 years old, thanks to our older sister, Mary Ellen.
3: Yikes. Hi.
0: Frankie V, the stinky one. Two truths and a lie on to Gianna. What do you got?
1: I am looking for a thief in our office. So I bought myself and Mikey V K-cups from Honeydew because I don't really like the brand that's in our community kitchen. So I got these K-cups, put them in our locker, which is unlocked at all times. Not so smart. Went to go make myself a cup of coffee today, and the K-cups are gone. Absolutely missing. Can't find them anywhere in this office.
0: Be checking the cameras. Mm-hmm. Who just said a lie? Who do you think is the liar?
4: I think it's Gianna and the K-cups.
1: I wish, but that's true. Somebody in this office stole my Honeydew K-cups.
0: And I do really want to check the cameras. I'm curious who just like walked over, grabbed them, and just disappeared.
1: Yeah, you know they were in our locker.
0: Yep.
1: So that
0: troublemakers.
1: Was true.
0: That means the liar is
2: me, Frankie V. Our older sister Mary Ellen never had me chase a skunk. She did once tell me to eat a caterpillar. That's a whole different story. But the skunk story is a complete fake fallacy, not true.
0: Thank God, and thank you for playing Two Truths and a Lie with Kiss 108.
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0: Pretty cool to have somebody who works with the World Cup all with us right now. Kiss 108's Mikey V, Frankie V, and Gianna. Because we all know the World Cup's been crazy about like covering up every single logo at every stadium.
1: Mm-hmm.
0: But now a girl has gone viral. She works for the World Cup. She got forced to cover up or tape up the Nike logo on her shoe.
1: Oh.
0: But Rebecca, you're saying there's good reason for this.
2: So if I can just give you some inside information, because I happen to work somewhere where we work very closely with the World Cup.
0: Yeah.
2: And in a previous one, in another country, we had to travel to go with, you know, to go do some stuff there. And they actually gave us a budget to buy, they gave us jackets and they gave us a budget to buy like some pants, like outside kind of pants, like, you know, weather pants,
0: mm-hmm.
2: because we couldn't show a logo. They had to be, everything had to be the logo of the World Cup.
0: So oh, they gave you and money to go buy new outfits.
2: Yep. Yep. And you couldn't wear the wrong shoes and you had to, yeah, everything had very strict.
1: Wow. That is so crazy how like business oriented this stuff is aside from the game.
3: I'll probably say this guy's name incorrectly. He's a German player, Jamal Musiala. He wears Beats by Dre headphones.
1: Mm-hmm. Yeah.
3: He had to tape up the Beats by Dre logos on his headphones to have them on his head
1: what
3: when he was doing warm-ups.
1: The heck?
0: Yeah, I mean, even, we talked about last week, but even at Gillette Stadium, every seat has the word Gillette on it, all 64,000 seats.
1: Right.
0: And they put tape over that.
1: Yeah.
3: Crazy.
0: Well, if we learned anything from the World Cup is they're very strict, and Scottish people are a lot of fun.
1: Yes.
3: True story.

0: It is time for Are You Smarter Than a V-Bro on Kiss 108. It's Mikey V, Frankie V, and the host and inventor of this game, Gianna.
1: Aubrey is on the phone in Waltham. Which brother do you want to play against, Mikey V or Frankie V?
2: I think I'm going to try Mikey V.
0: Oh,
1: Mikey V's in the hot seat. The first person to get two questions right will be the winner. Aubrey, you get the first question. Aubrey, Toy Story 5 came out this past weekend. Who did Andy pass his toys off to at the end of Toy Story 3, who stars in Toy Story 5 and gets a tablet?
2: His sister?
1: Final answer?
2: Final answer.
1: Aubrey, that's incorrect. Mikey, do you want to steal that for a point?
0: The brother.
1: Okay. Also incorrect. It would be Bonnie.
0: How did you not know it was Bonnie?
1: Come
0: I mean, everybody knows it was
1: you guys.
0: Bonnie.
1: What the heck? You are not ready to go see that movie. You better start from the beginning. It is over to you, Mikey V. Mikey.
0: Here we go.
1: What 13-year-old Kardashian just announced a tour?
0: 13-year-old Kardashian just announced a tour. Well, actually, I do know this. Kim's daughter, which is named... Why can't I think of it? I'm blanking out. I don't have an answer.
1: Aubrey, would you like to steal that for a point?
2: Is it Northwest?
1: It is Northwest. Ah. Northwest is going on tour.
0: Woo!
1: All right, it is back over to Aubrey. Aubrey, if you get this right, you will be smarter than Mikey V. Aubrey, Father's Day was this past weekend. Who said, Luke, I am your father, in Star Wars?
2: Darth Vader?
1: Yes. Darth Vader is correct, Aubrey. 2 points for you. You're officially smarter than a V-Bro. Congratulations.
2: Woo!
0: If you're ready to get a new car, but you're feeling anxious about the whole car buying experience, I get it. It's Mikey V from Kiss 108. 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

0: Might not feel like it today, but summer's officially here.
1: Yes.
0: And there's something you need to know before you go shopping for a new bathing suit this summer.
1: Okay.
0: We're going to talk about that next on Kiss 108.

0: Kiss 108. It's Mikey V, Frankie V, and Gianna. Hey, Teresa, what's the big summer plans?
1: I'm going to the beaches in South Florida.
2: Ooh, South Florida. A lot of fun.
0: That's Miami, right? Miami, South Florida? Yeah.
1: Go enjoy yourself out there.
0: Before you go, you got to get a swimsuit. And here's what they say. And it sounds pretty basic or common knowledge. But what they say is do not ever go swimsuit shopping after a big meal. You're going to leave miserable.
2: I'm going to go clothes shopping, period, after the
3: Oh, my God. I always starve myself before I go clothes shopping, like, which sounds horrible, but it's true.
0: So they also say the best time to go swimsuit shopping, obviously, is early in the morning before you have those big meals. So get in there. But they want you to know this, and it frustrates a lot of people. But sometimes the mirrors in the changing rooms are terrible.
3: They got a little
0: weird warp in it. So they're saying, don't worry about that. The sunshine in South Florida is going to be crystal clear on you, and you're going to look amazing. So don't judge yourself based on that mirror and that damn changing room. You get that bathing suit early one morning when you wake up, and don't worry about how it looks in that mirror.
1: I like going to the nude beach.
3: Well, she don't need a swimsuit
2: needed.
3: Okay.
2: How did you save a lot of money? We know now.
3: Beach, baby.

0: Gianna says we can no longer use the phrase hot girl walk.
1: Mm-mm.
0: It is over. Kiss 108, it's the V Bros and Gianna.
1: Remember we were talking about hot girl walks on this show? Yeah, they were a trend ever since COVID when everyone was out and about walking. Well, this TikToker, her name's Mia Lind, claims that she invented the hot girl walk during COVID. She was the inventor. She even went as far as to successfully trademark the phrase in 2021. Since then, she's been suing anybody and everybody using the term hot girl walk in any way. For example, there was this group in Indianapolis. They used to be called Hot Girl Walk Indy. Anyone was able to come walk. The creator of the group didn't even make any money. They were literally just off walking. But Mia Lind sued this walking group, and they had to change the name to We Walk Indy. And this has happened to so many other hot girl walking groups across the country that use the phrase to some capacity. Then Mia came in swinging with cease and desist, and so many of the groups, or all of them, had to change their names. But now she's been coming after these small creators and small businesses, like literally suing anybody who uses this phrase at all. She's getting people's TikTok accounts banned. She's getting podcasts removed from platforms. What? Some girl even had a Spotify playlist for herself called Hot Girl Walk.
0: Like a personal playlist?
1: Personal playlist. She got a cease and desist.
0: Gone.
1: This girl in DC, this is the most recent case. A week ago, she tried to host a Hot Girl Walk event. She got the copyright infringement report and had the event, and she called it a high temperature women walk. So she respectfully changed the name, whatever. And the girl Mia commented on her TikTok, still giving her a hard time over having a walking event, saying that she invented walking events. So naturally, people are so mad at this girl Mia that is suing literally everybody. And Mia even sued Fashion Nova for having the phrase on a shirt.
0: Well, that one makes sense to me. Fashion Nova is a big company. You can get
1: profiting money
0: out of that.
1: Yes.
0: But suing somebody in Indy who's doing a 10-woman walk around town.
1: Yeah. Like, walk around the block. But, of course, people are mad. They're saying, again, this is a popular phrase that came out of COVID. Or even before that, Meg Thee Stallion should sue because she has Hot Girl Summer that came out in 2019. So now people, thank goodness, are filing petitions against her because instead of running a business that she says, oh, I just want women to support women in a hot girl walk, she's literally ruining people's lives. She'll probably even sue me if she hears this.
0: I will be getting a
1: cease and desist, but those are just the cold hard facts. So watch out. Do not use the term hot girl walk or Mia Lind is going to come for you.
0: It's now a high temperature female walk.
1: High temperature female women.
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12: Friday, June 26th, the world's most exciting combat sport, Bare Knuckle Fighting Championship, returns with another night of action you have to see to believe. 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

0: This could cause us all to gain some weight. Kiss 108, it's Mikey V, Frankie V, and Gianna.
1: Brittany's in Holliston. Have you been watching the World Cup?
2: Bits and pieces.
1: One of the big things I've seen beyond just the games themselves are the fans from other countries that are basically taking over our cities, right?
2: Yes.
1: And it's funny because what they're saying is that they're getting the FIFA 15. Have you seen this?
0: Oh, no, I get it.
2: The FIFA 15? Like they're gaining 15 pounds?
1: Yeah, so like in college, when you go become a freshman, you gain the freshman 15. But social media is filled with them saying, we talked about this before, they love the ranch dressing. They're eating barbecue and these big ribs for the first time.
0: All the
1: pizza
0: beer.
1: And the steaks and all the beer and all the food. And they're literally saying as they go back, they're going to have the FIFA 15. They're going to have to drop 15 pounds because the U.S. has such great food and drinks for them to indulge in.
2: And big portions.
0: Yeah.
1: That is true.
0: You wonder why all America's chubby.
3: That's well, so funny.
0: We had the FIFA 15 for years without the soccer.

0: This is perfect for like a gross, gloomy day like today. Kiss 108's Mikey v. Frankie v. Angiana.
1: Emma's in Scituate. Do you know what today is?
2: I don't even know what day of the week it is. Well,
0: today will be Tuesday.
1: We'll start with that. Okay. We're referring to the fact that today starts Amazon Prime Day. And it's going for 4 days. Remember the days when there's like Black Friday for like one day and there's like you rushed in to get deals? Not anymore. Now it's 4 days of Amazon Prime Day. And they say the dangerous part isn't like the big stuff that you're looking to buy. It's the small things. When you're laying in bed at like 2 a.m. and you can't fall asleep and you're like, let me check out what's going on. And you're like, I need some batteries. You're on Amazon Prime. Next thing you got like an air fryer. Like how'd it go from batteries to an air fryer? Well, it was $4 off. I definitely needed to buy that.
0: It's also tough too. You feel like you're missing out. Like if you make it to Amazon Prime and you didn't get anything, you end up buying something you don't even need.
3: Always. I just got a nose hair trimmer.
0: Do you have say, hairy noses? A hairy nose?
3: I have some hair in my nose, but I like to get rid of it sometimes. But I got a nose hair trimmer. It's arriving today.
0: Well, if I ever see any extra hairs in my nose, I'll come to your apartment. Hey, Gianni, still got that?
4: Trimmer. Kiss 108. There's never been a summer of concerts quite like this in Boston. And only Kiss 108 is letting you match your way into everyone. It's Kiss 108's Summer Concerts Match Game. It's me, Olivia Dean.
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7: Your 2 a.m. questions are nobody's business. Not the symptoms you're scared to tell your doctor. Not the money worries. Not the things you'd rather keep private. Right now, companies are using what you look up online to track, target, and make a fortune off your secrets. Startpage keeps your curiosity private. It's the private search engine that helps you find what you need without the spying and without

0: If you're struggling to find love, this might be why. Kiss 108. It's Mikey V, Frankie V, and Gianna. We got Tabitha with us in Worcester. So I saw something online today that made me laugh in regards to Gianna.
1: Okay. Tell me more.
2: Yeah, tell me more.
0: But it's actually kind of. So you're happily in a relationship. How tall is your boyfriend?
2: How tall is my boyfriend, Jake? How tall is Jake?
0: About 5'9". 5'9", probably.
2: Anyone's tall to me because I'm 4'11". Yeah, he's 5'9 to 5'11-ish maximum.
0: Yeah. And your relationship is great. Things are good. This is actually fine. Are you single, by the way?
1: Yes, I am a single person.
0: Right. If you want to find a good mate, this is what made me laugh, because they say to find somebody that's shorter than you.
2: Oh!
0: That's impossible for poor Gianna. That's what made me laugh about this whole thing. Yeah. I'm like...
2: Again, 4'11 girl, can you imagine me dating if I was single a man that was under 4'11?
1: Yeah. Girl, I'm 5'1, so same situation. Yeah. I don't know if it's gonna work for me.
2: How is she supposed to do that?
0: I'm just saying, according to this study, finding a great mate is finding somebody that is shorter than you. Studies suggest that shorter men make a more constant effort to keep the flame of romance burning. So if you wonder why things...
2: They have to compensate for something.
0: Oh, one of my things fizzles because they're taller than you. So the next time the relationship fizzles, double check their height. You want somebody below you. You're 5'1", you need a guy that's like 4'11 or 5 feet tall.
3: You're setting up Gianna for failure. She's never going to find love.
2: I did find
1: love. Like, I'm supposed to date somebody like way older too. Maybe somebody who started shrinking. You know what I mean?
2: Old man.
1: The age gap romance.
0: Rich and short.
2: There you go.

0: Are you coming in or what?
1: Kiss 108, Boston's number one hit music station. Thanks for being here. So think about this. For your brain's health, I guess you got to stop sleeping this way. I'm going to tell you what it is. Coming up, hang tight. Kiss 108.

0: Kiss 108. For me, this week's going slow.
1: Oh.
0: This week's going slow.
2: I mean, it kind of just started.
0: Is it only Tuesday?
1: Yeah, it's a good Tuesday.
2: You can't judge it yet.
0: I can. I don't know, but some weeks just start slow. This one is.
1: I think it's because you've just been like a busy gal lately, so...
0: A busy gal?
1: Yeah, it's just, you know...
0: What do you mean a busy gal?
1: Like, just like a busy. You've been busy. You've been like working a lot. So the
0: can I be a
1: just...
0: busy boy?
1: Yeah. Yes. Busy boy.
0: And Sissany, you successfully impressed the other parents with your baseball snack bags, I hear.
2: I sure did. I had the coolest snack bags. I had just, they were filled with just a bunch of, I had like one sweet treat for them, but then I went like a healthy little gummy versus like the ones that have more sugar in them, I guess. Rice Krispie treats. What else did I have in there? Just like the fruit of some sort. I had a cutie. Yeah, they really loved them.
0: A
2: little mini
0: cutie?
2: Gatorade. A tangerine.
0: The Rice Krispie snack is my favorite. So, like a variety pack, right?
2: It really, really was. And all the kids were excited for the mini Gatorades because like they never get to drink mini Gatorades.
0: I know you were also taking it very seriously because you will be judged. Like you get judged on this kind of stuff.
2: Totally
0: like it or not.
2: Do.
0: Right? Did they win?
2: They don't keep score. Isn't that fun?
0: Right. We should do that in life. No score.
2: I know, exactly. But
0: you're so much happier. No score.
2: Max had hit a double, so he was excited.
0: Did he really? That's a big deal.
2: I know. He loves it. He's just having so much fun. That's what it's about.
0: Okay. I think he's going to go pro, but too early to tell.
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Ryan Seacrest with you. Thank you for listening. Brain health. All right. They say don't sleep like this. Now, I've been told to sleep like this. Now they're saying don't sleep like this. I don't know which way is up. Hold on. Kiss 108. I can't.

0: Kiss 108. Seacrest here, Sisney and Tanya. So I sleep on my... How do you sleep? I sleep on my stomach, I'm hugging a pillow with my knee out, like I'm
1: like
0: in a
1: you're
0: tripod.
1: Running?
0: Yeah, like I'm running. And that's the pose. Hugging the pillow, arm up, leg out, knee out, on my
2: but
0: stomach.
2: But you stay
0: twisted.
2: Like that the whole night?
0: I flip left and right.
2: I'm
0: left
2: like
0: and right,
2: a helicopter.
0: Tired.
2: Yeah, I'm just like my stomach, my back, that side.
0: Oh,
2: just...
0: I can't do. Well, that's the thing. My back. I cannot sleep on my back. My doctor says better to sleep on your back. Better to sleep on your back.
2: I only sleep on my back like right when like my first alarm goes off.
0: Well, now new research indicates that sleeping in this position might increase the risk of neurodegenerative disorders on your back.
2: Yay.
0: No, don't sleep on your back.
2: No, I'm being sarcastic.
0: Okay, fine. Then yay.
2: There you go.
0: I don't understand your sarcasm.
2: Now you get it.
0: So the theory is it results in less efficient removal of brain toxins, which can accumulate and worsen over time. So now,
2: but
0: I'm on my stomach, but that hurts my back.
2: Yeah.
0: Over time.
2: Stomach is like horrible for your lower back.
0: Wish we could sleep standing up like some animals can.
1: We probably could.
2: Well, when I get acid reflux, I prop my pillows up and then I just kind of sitting up like this.
0: Every Friday.
2: And more like Saturday morning.
0: Every Saturday morning. Yeah. The quote, the universe buries strange jewels deep within us all and then stands back to see if we can find them.
1: Find the jewels.
0: Find the jewels. They're in you.
2: Wow.
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